those days I'll never get over you. Getting over me. Ooh, a 92.3 KSSK. All right, here's the man I need with Olivia Dean. I am Sweetie Picard. 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

0: Smith and Normani. Dancing with a Stranger on 92.3 KSSK. I am Sweetie Bakar. And before that, we had Journey with Open Arms. And they're coming to town. It's their final concert. And if you want to get some tickets, there's still some really good tickets available for September 6th and the 8th shows, as well as Saturday, September 5th. 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Last chance. That was my first concert ever at the Blaisdell Arena in the 80s. Yep, it was a wonderful concert. And they're fantastic. All right, more feel-good favorites standing by. Lord, Rick Springfield, Sia, King Harvest, Kobe Calais, and Ella Langley on 92.3 KSSK.
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0: of my favorite songs with Ella Langley, Chosen Texas on 92.3 KSSK. Sweetie Picard with you on this Aloha Tuesday. Hope you're having a wonderful day. It's National Fajita Day, National Ice Cream Pie Day, and National Pinot Noir Day. So you can have all three. Lunch, dessert, and wine. It's also World Never Gives Up Day, and it's going to be a perfect message for Pauhana time, especially everything that we're going through our islands right now. Never give up. Storms come into our lives, sometimes leaving behind a mess we never expected. But remember, the storm doesn't get the final word. The cleanup may take time, the healing may take time, and getting our communities back to normal may take time. But every helping hand, every prayer, every act of kindness moves us one step closer. So tonight, hug your loved ones a little tighter. 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When the storm passes, we don't just rebuild our homes, we rebuild our hope. Ahui ho, malama pono, take care of each other. Dr. John Matthews, up next on 92.3 KSSK.
1: From the KSSK News Center, I'm Mandy Suganuma. Two rural water systems in Kau have issued precautionary boil notices after Hurricane Lala. The advisories cover Punalu'u Water and Sanitation and the Wood Valley Water and Farm Co-op and service approximately 300 residents. Customers should boil tap water for 3 minutes and let it cool before use or use bottled water until further notice. The Big Island's 911 emergency service is back online. While the system has been restored, officials warn phone carriers may continue experiencing periodic disruption. Residents should first call 911, then text 911 if the call does not go through. And gas prices nationwide are flat following the expiration of a 60-day memorandum of understanding between the U.S. and Iran. AAA puts today's national average at $4.06 a gallon. That's a nickel higher than a week ago, but hasn't budged since yesterday. From the KSSK News Center, I'm Mandy Suganuma.
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0: 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Judd Matthews, raring to go.
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0: Oh, Polite Skies and Taylor Swift's World on 92.3 KSSK, Hawaii's feel-good favorites from yesterday and today. And Chad Matthews underway for Tuesday afternoon. Latest from Hawaiian Electric here on Oahu. Getting better. Remember the 100, 120, something like that, relief workers coming in from the mainland to help hook up our electricity. They really don't get going until tomorrow, but the guys on the line right now, they're making great progress. About 12,000 customers on Oahu remain without power. And that's, you know, it's scattered all over the place because we had about 30 transmission and sub-transmission lines affected by the storm. 13 have been restored. That's less than half. But they're working on it, and they get some more reinforcements tomorrow and once again tonight because the work continues. Please do conserve power, especially in the core of Honolulu, everywhere from Salt Lake out to Hawaii Kai. They're asking people to conserve power again. Again, if you can hold off on the AC tonight, that would be a tremendous help. For our neighbor islands, Maui is pretty much back up and running. They got a couple thousand people without power, but they're in pockets. The majority of Maui's back up. Big Island is making a lot of progress right now, and it's fallen a few more thousand customers since the Hawaiian Electric report. I just look at the website. Big Island's got about 24,000 customers. Still a lot, but they're making good progress. Hawaiian Electric saying they expect 95% of all impacted customers to be restored across the state by Friday, except in certain remote and severely damaged areas of the southern part of the Big Island. So they're working at it. They continue to work at it. Your patience is much appreciated. If you remain without power, we'll keep you informed the whole way.
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0: Having fun with Bruno Mars and I Just Might on 92.3 KSSK, Hawaii's feel-good favorites from yesterday and today. And Jeb Matthews here, getting ready for the Pauhana party. Devin Hennessy is back this afternoon to guide you home from the Starkey's Auto Repair Traffic Center. That's coming up. And coming Saturday morning, the days are going to go quick. This weekend's going to be on us before you know it, and you don't want to miss out. It's Perry and the Posse live at Limelight Hawaii this Saturday morning. Breakfast buffet and stupendous live entertainment once again. High Water's going to be there. Lindsay Webster, Glenn Medeiros going to make an appearance. Tavana and more. Come on out, join us, have some fun on Saturday morning. We need it after the trying weekend we had last weekend. Let's come on out, have some fun. Tickets available, limelighthawaii.com. The food's included, the entertainment's included, and we want you there, so you're included.
1: From the KSSK News Center, I'm Mandy Suganuma. Thousands of customers across the state are still without power as utility crews work to restore electricity knocked out by hurricane-turned tropical storm Lala. As of 9 this morning, nearly 43,000 customers were still without power. That includes over 27,000 on Hawaii Island, a little over 13,000 on Oahu, and just over 2,100 in Maui County. Officials reported a magnitude 4.1 earthquake near Honaunau Napo'opo'o on the Big Island. The quake struck at 9:24 yesterday morning. There was no tsunami threat to the state. No damage or injuries have been reported. And President Trump is reiterating his call to annex the Strait of Hormuz, sharing a map on social media that labels the strategic waterway as U.S. territory. The strait is located in the territorial waters of Iran and Oman. Trump claimed the U.S. already controls the waterway. From the KSSK News Center, I'm Mandy Suganuma.
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0: back in the 70s, but Lauryn Hill gave it a whole new spin with the Fugees. It's Killing Me Softly, kicking off our Powhata party for Tuesday on 92.3 KSSK. Hawaii's feel-good favorites from yesterday and today, and a normal day, normal Tuesday. We needed it. I'm Chad Matthews. We got good stuff coming from Huntrix and Billy Joel. And right now, back in the saddle again for the afternoon, Devin Hennessy. It's KSSK 10-Minute Traffic, our first look from the Starkey's Auto Repair Traffic Center.
1: Aloha, good afternoon. Still a little bit backed up eastbound across town from the airport to Punahou, and westbound a little bit busier near Punch Bowl. We got a crash reported there, although no detail whether it's on the east or westbound side. It looks like it might be on the westbound side. So we got a little bit of slowing coming away from Waialae. No issue up and over the Colt Lau out windward. It is backed up from Hairpin all the way down to Olomana, Makai bound, and westbound out of town. Regular slowing through the Halawa Merge and up the leeward shore from the end of H1 up to Nanakuli. North Shore still super slow from Pupukea down to Laniakea. That's about a 35-minute ride. And Mid-Island's looking pretty good, but slow south through Wahiwa. I'm Devin Hennessy with your traffic.

0: Joel on the Pauhana Party on 92.3 KSSK, Hawaii's feel-good favorites from yesterday and today. And lots more to come through the afternoon. I'm Chad Matthews. At 5 o'clock, it's another chance to go to Vegas. That's all I can really say. It's a chance to go to Vegas and have some fun with the biggest stars in the world. You've seen the lineup for our iHeartRadio Music Festival. You can be there 1 month from today. It's when it starts. And you got to listen for that keyword to text to go after that trip. It's coming up at 5 o'clock. Stick around. Devin Hennessy now from the Starkey's Auto Repair Traffic Center. KSSK, 10-minute traffic.
1: Hello there and good afternoon. We still have some regular slowing up on the North Shore from Pupukea down to Laniakea. Regular reliable stretch there. South through Wahiwa and past the barracks. It's a little bit crowded right now as well. But north up Farrington, it's going to be backed up past the water park. And then again from Ali Inui up to Black Rocks. Westbound out of town, got the usual slowing heading into the Hualava Merge and through it. Eastbound's a little backed up right now, 35 minutes from the airport to Punahou, and we got a report of a crash or a stall in lanes there before you reach Punahou going past Punch Bowl, so keep an eye out for that. Surface streets around town, pretty jammed up. Nimitz all the way down to Ala Moana and in and out of Waikiki, really, really busy right now. No problems up and over the Ko'olau, though. Makai bound into Olomana, though, heading into Kailua. That's a rough one. I'm Devin Hennessy with your traffic.
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0: 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Standing by for a sprinkling of magic after Devin Hennessy in KSSK 10-minute traffic.
1: Well, aloha out leeward. We got some regular slowing at the end of the H1 there at the water park, and also heading up during Tintin on a coulee from right around Ali Inui. It gets pretty heavy. Through Mid Islands looking normal, a little slow southbound though, and southbound from Pupukea to Laniakea up on the north shore. Still going to be a nice heavy stretch of slowing there, but a nice view. Westbound out of town is a little crowded through the Hulava Merge, you might imagine, and eastbound across town from the airport to Punahou is going to take about 35 minutes. There's a crash reported near Punch Bowl on H1 eastbound. Looks like that's been cleared, but still a little slowing behind. Also, Ala Moana's pretty backed up there where it meets up with Nimitz through Chinatown and also in and out of Waikiki. I'm Devin Hennessy.

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0: Out the word Shaman, Shaman to our consciousness. It's Man in the Mirror on the Powhatta Party on 92.3 KSSK. Standing by for Justin Timberlake, Olivia Dean, and your chance to go to Vegas at the top of the hour. It all begins with Devin Hennessy and KSSK 10-Minute Traffic. Another look right now.
1: Good afternoon. We are still seeing the regular slowing on H1 eastbound from the airport to Punahou. That's a 35-minute stretch. And things are jammed up on surface streets in town right now, too. We've also got a report of a roof collapse on 11th Avenue between Wailea and Harding in Kaimuki. And they've got a lane closed on Wailea as well, as crews are there working on that situation. So you got a little bit of activity here and there around town. Westbound out of town, still a little jammed up through the Halama Merge till you get to Waimalu, and then it eases up through Pearl City. If you're going past the stadium right now on Kamehameha, it's a bit jammed up coming out of Pearl Harbor, too. Heading up the leeward shore, regular backups up to Nanakuli, and up on the North Shore, very slow, heading down to Laniakea from all the way back at Pupukea. I'm Devin Hennessy with your traffic.

0: Justin Timberlake, Can't Stop the Feeling on the Pauhana Party on 92.3 KSSK, Hawaii's feel-good favorites from yesterday and today. All for you on the drive home. I'm Chad Matthews, and in just a few minutes, right at the top of the hour, your chance to go to Vegas to see our iHeartRadio Music Festival. Now's the time to prep. Figure out if you're going to be in a safe place to text, or you got to hand your phone off to somebody in the passenger seat or the back seat to do the text for you. But get that text in. Follow the instructions, and when we announce the keyword at the top of the hour, could win you that trip to Vegas 1 month from today to see our iHeartRadio Music Festival. Mandy standing by with news headlines just a moment away after Devin Hennessy in the Starkey's Auto Repair Traffic Center. 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
1: Good afternoon, all. We're still seeing a pretty slow go from Castle Junction down to Olomana Makai bound right now into Kailua. Also slow on Kamehameha coming away from H3 toward Castle Junction. But up and over the Kolau in both directions, everything's looking fine. And westbound across town, it's just a little crowded as you leave Punchbowl. And eastbound across town from the airport to Punahou, still going to take you about 30 or 35 minutes. Around town, surface streets are jammed up. Ala Moana and Nimitz both pretty solidly backed up, and in and out of Waikiki is a bit of a chore. Right now, westbound out of town through the Halawa Merge, pretty normal slowing, and also going past the stadium on Kamehameha or Moanalua, you got a bit of a wait as well. Up the leeward shore, regular slowing up Farrington to Nanakuli, and up on the north shore, it's slow going south past Laniakea. I'm Devin Hennessy with your traffic.
2: From the KSSK News Center, I'm Mandy Suganuma. Thousands of customers across the state are still without power as utility crews work to restore electricity knocked out by hurricane-turned tropical storm Lala. As of 9 this morning, nearly 43,000 customers were still without power. That includes over 27,000 on Hawaii Island, a little over 13,000 on Oahu, and just over 2,100 in Maui County. Officials reported a magnitude 4.1 earthquake near Honaunau Napo'opo'o on the Big Island. The quake struck at 9:24 yesterday morning. There was no tsunami threat to the state. No damage or injuries have been reported. And President Trump is reiterating his call to annex the Strait of Hormuz, sharing a map on social media that labels the strategic waterway as U.S. territory. The strait is located in the territorial waters of Iran and Oman. Trump claimed the U.S. already controls the waterway. From the KSSK News Center, I'm Mandy Suganuma.
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1: In 2005, investigators in Palm Beach, Florida, began uncovering a dark secret.
2: A lot of girls knew about it, and a lot of girls were doing it.
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1: There was a wealthy man in Palm Beach who was offering young girls a way to make money. That man was Jeffrey Epstein, and he had set up a system designed to bring him underage girls. Local police and the federal government would investigate and, by their count, find dozens of victims. Epstein would become one of the world's most infamous predators, a man who could have faced decades in prison but served just 13 months in his own wing of a county jail.
4: Why would you cut this deal with Jeffrey Epstein?
1: Epstein's abuse would span years and cross state lines.
5: New York, Palm Beach, New Mexico, Paris, Virgin Islands, and each one of those residences is an alleged crime scene.
1: I'm ABC's Mark Remillard, and with a team of journalists from the ABC News Investigative Unit, we've traveled around the country to look at Jeffrey Epstein and the allegations of his horrifying abuse, to hear from the girls who suffered it, who are now women fighting to recover from it. Truth and Lies, Jeffrey Epstein.
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0: Lady A. It's Need You Now on the Pauhana Party on 92.3 KSSK. Lots of Hawaii's feel-good favorites from yesterday and the day for your drive home. And that keyword you need for a chance to go to Vegas on us. It's coming up after Kehlani sings for you. And after David Hennessy doesn't sing, but reports the traffic very well. In the Starkey's Auto Repair Traffic Center, KSSK 10-Minute Traffic.
1: Good afternoon, folks. We are still seeing a pretty heavy backup across town eastbound. H1's going to be jamming up from right around the airport all the way to Punahou. It's going to take 30 or 35 minutes to get through that, and it's the same if you're coming through Fort Shafter via Moanalua. Maybe a few minutes longer. It's going to be backed up before Pu'uloa. Westbound's not looking too bad. It doesn't back up until you get a little closer to the Hulava Merge. H1 at Hickam Curve in Moanalua right before Tripler. Looks like about a 25 or 30-minute ride at least to get to Pearl City, but the rest of the way west is looking pretty good. Not seeing any heavy slowing until you get to right around Ali'i Nui heading up Farrington toward Nanakuli. North Shore still jammed up from Pupukea down to Laniakea. No problems up and over the Ko'olau, but Makai bound, it is slow from Castle Junction all the way down to Olomana. I'm Devin Hennessy with your traffic.

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0: Start off your 5 o'clock Powhana Hour on the Powhana Party on 92.3 KSSK. Welcome in, and let's put Tuesday behind us. I'm Chad Matthews. Feel good favorites coming from Taylor Swift, Big Mountain. And your chance to win that trip to Vegas depends on whether you text the keyword you just heard at the top of the hour. Do it. Right now, Devin Hennessy is going to tell you what's happening on the roads. KSSK, 10-minute traffic. It's on now.
1: Aloha, friends. Good afternoon. And don't forget, an intersection with no power is a four-way stop. If it's got flashing red lights, it's also a four-way stop. And flashing yellow means slow down, be cautious, and let someone cross if they need to, especially pedestrians. Keep an eye out for some traffic on each one eastbound right now. Airport to Punahou is going to be about a 35-minute ride, and Ala Moana and Nimitz are jammed up from Kalihikai all the way down to the shopping center, and in and out of Waikiki is no easy chore either. Right now, westbound across town, looking pretty good. No problems going over and over the Ko'olau. A little slow from Castle Junction down to Ala Moana, Makai bound. Westbound out of town, bit jammed up through the Hualaba merge as usual, but eases up quite a bit after Pearl City. Regular slowing up the Leeward Shore and across the North Shore, too. I'm Devin Hennessy with your traffic.

0: Peter Frampton, but that one went all the way to number one for Big Mountain back in the 90s. It's Baby, I Love Your Way. It's a Pow Hana Party at 92.3 KSSK, Hawaii's feel-good favorites from yesterday and today. Thanks for stopping by. I'm Chad Matthews. Hope you can make it out to Limelight, Hawaii this weekend, this Saturday morning. It's a Saturday morning show with Perry and the Posse, Mike, Karen, Sweetie, all there for you. A beautiful and tasty breakfast buffet included. And the entertainers, they've lined up for us once again. Come on out, enjoy an appearance from Glenn Medeiros, Dr. Glenn Medeiros, of course. High Water's going to be there, jazz star Lindsay Webster, and more, and more, and more. I can't list it all, but the tickets on sale, limelighthawaii.com. 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Easy enough. Devin Hennessy's here. KSSK 10-minute traffic's on right now.
1: Aloha. Good afternoon. We got a report of a stall on H2 northbound just past the Kauka off-ramp. Looks like that's going to be slowing things down just a little bit as you approach, but no major delays. Also got a crash in town at Queen Emma and Iolani near Punchbowl, and also on King Street near the agricultural buildings. Keep an eye out for those situations. Otherwise, up and over the Koʻolau's looking good. Regular slowing Makaibound into Kailua. Eastbound across town right now on H1 from the airport to Punahou, still about 30 minutes. Up the leeward shore, Ali'inui to Black Rocks is going to be the usual slowing spot there on the way up to Nanakuli. Up on the north shore, Waimea Bay down to Laniakea is a reliable stretch of slowing for you as well. I'm Devin Hennessy with your traffic.
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0: a party on 92.3 KSSK, Hawaii's feel-good favorites from yesterday and today. We stand by for Kelly Clarkson. You can sing along with her after Devin Hennessy from the Starkey's Auto Repair Traffic Center. It's another look at KSSK 10-Minute Traffic. 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
1: Aloha. Looks like the stall on H2 northbound past Kauka has cleared. Everything's running fine up and down H2 and through Mid-Island. No slowing there. North Shore is just a little slow still going past Laniakea southbound. And heading up the leeward shore to Nanakuli, you got the regular slowing from Ali Inui up to Black Rocks. A little slow going past the water park hopping off H1 as well. Westbound out of town, just a little jammed up through the Hulava Merge as usual. Kamehameha coming out of Pearl Harbor is also going to be slow going past the stadium. Eastbound across town, you got regular backups on both sides of Moanalua and H1 heading into Middle Street. It's going to ease up once you get past Punahou, and westbound's looking great. No problems up and over the Ko'olau or out Windward. I'm Devin Hennessy with your traffic.

0: Friday, your Pilehana party on 92.3 KSSK, Hawaii's feel-good favorites from yesterday and today for the ride home for Tuesday afternoon. And the keyword you heard at the top of the hour for your chance to go to Vegas, it's still good right now. People think that we announce it at the top of the hour and the chance to win goes away in like 2 minutes. No, it's the entire hour. So text the keyword WIN to 200-200, W-I-N, WIN. 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And you could be our winner. Almost passed out because I ran out of breath. You could be our winner to go to Vegas to see our iHeartRadio Music Festival 1 month from today. Coming up in less than 1 minute, it's Berlin on the Pilehana Party after Devin Hennessy and KSSK 10-minute traffic.
1: Hey there, good afternoon. You know, it looked like everything was moving just fine past Kauka, the earlier stall having been cleared, but it looks like there's a little bit of slowing there again. Not sure if it's due to that same stall, or maybe they're just hitching up the tow truck now, and so they're holding traffic. But either way, that's only going to take you a minute or two to get past that. North Shore still looking pretty good. Southbound past Laniakea, just a little bit slow. Heading up the Leeward Shore, it's backed up from the end of H1 up to Nanakuli. Eastbound out of town, no big issue, just backed up from Nimitz to Punahou before you make it all the way through, 25 to 30 minutes through that. And westbound out of town, another 25 to 30 minutes through the Halawa Merge out through Pearl City. And then Mackay bound from Castle Junction to Olamana, still a little bit slow there. I'm Devin Hennessy with your traffic.

0: Kathy, and before you go on your Pauhana party on 92.3 KSSK Hawaii's feel-good favorites from yesterday and today, ride home for Tuesday. It's just been such a nice day, and we needed a nice day today, making the cleanup efforts and the repair efforts go a little bit better. Not perfect, but better at least. And hopefully we can hold out in this type of weather whole week long. We got Mandy standing by with news headlines just a couple moments away. Devin Hennessy now. KSSK 10-minute traffic from the Starkey's Auto Repair Traffic Center.
1: Aloha. Good afternoon. We have a big backup heading out of town on Ala Moana all the way until it turns into Nimitz and almost all the way up to Kalihikai before it starts to ease up. Going past the shopping center on Ala Moana, also a little bit busy getting in and out of Waikiki. We got a crash reported near the shopping center, not far from Pi'i Koi Street. So keep an eye out for that. Otherwise, across town, H1 eastbound, still jammed up from Nimitz to Punahou. And if you're heading into Middle Street via Moanalua, there's a crash in Fort Shafter as well. Westbound out of town, looking pretty normal through the Halawa Merge. Kind of light by the time you get to Pearl City. Heading up the leeward shore slow from Ala'inui to Black Rocks, and North Shore still just a little slow going past Laniakea southbound, but looking so much better. Up and over the Kohala, things looking fine. No major problems out windward. I'm Devin Hennessy with your traffic.
2: From the KSSK News Center, I'm Mandy Suganuma. Thousands of customers across the state are still without power as utility crews work to restore electricity knocked out by hurricane-turned tropical storm Lala. As of 9 this morning, nearly 43,000 customers were still without power. That includes over 27,000 on Hawaii Island, a little over 13,000 on Oahu, and just over 2,100 in Maui County. Officials reported a magnitude 4.1 earthquake near Honaunau Napo'opo'o on the Big Island. The quake struck at 9:24 yesterday morning. There was no tsunami threat to the state. No damage or injuries have been reported. And President Trump is reiterating his call to annex the Strait of Hormuz, sharing a map on social media that labels the strategic waterway as U.S. territory. The strait is located in the territorial waters of Iran and Oman. Trump claimed the U.S. already controls the waterway. From the KSSK News Center, I'm Mandy Suganuma.
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0: McColu to you. Stuck on you on 92.3 KSSK, Hawaii's feel-good favorites from yesterday and today. Just beginning your late Paohana run home and the latest from Ella Langley. Such a sensation. It's up next. Our final look at KSSK 10-minute traffic from the Starkey's Auto Repair Traffic Center. That's on right now with Devin Hennessy. Take it away.
1: Aloha. In town, we have a crash on Ala Moana in front of Ala Moana Shopping Center, and there's a bit of a backup in both directions going through downtown on Ala Moana as well. Northbound out of town up toward Kalihikai, going to be backed up till you get through Chinatown, and coming down toward town away from H1 is still backed up past Sand Island Access Road. Eastbound across town, a little backed up from Nimitz to Punahou, as you might imagine, and a crash in Fort Shafter isn't bothering things anymore. It's still going to be slow getting through Middle Street, and then all the way out to Punahou is about 25 minutes still. Up and over the Kolau, still looking great. No major problems out windward. Westbound out of town, a little slow through the Club Emerge until you get to Pearl City, and then normal slowing up the Leeward Shore and up on the North Shore. I'm Devin Hennessy with your traffic.

going to celebrate her birthday next week. Leanne Rimes with one of her best as we start the late Paohana run home on 92.3 KSSK with Hawaii's feel-good favorites from yesterday and today.

0: Couldn't do it by themselves, so they got some help. Post Malone and Morgan Wallen on 92.3 KSSK, Hawaii's feel-good favorites from yesterday and today. And Judd Matthews up for your late Pauhana run home. And today is the day. We are 1 month away from the start of our iHeartRadio Music Festival in Las Vegas. And the lineup, spectacular. You want to win your way there? 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

Hawaii's feel-good favorites from yesterday and today, 92.3 KSSK. Limelight Hawaii is the spot this Saturday morning. It's the Saturday Morning Show with Perry and the Posse. 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

0: Risk It All, Bruno Mars on 92.3 KSSK, Hawaii's feel-good favorites from yesterday and today. And Jed Matthews here. Remember, Saturday morning show at Limelight Hawaii, we mentioned it a few minutes ago. That includes your breakfast buffet, which is going to be filled and spectacular and fill your tummy. And the entertainment all the way through the Perry and the Posse show. As always, we got the superstars coming out for you. So head over limelighthawaii.com, limelighthawaii.com to get your tickets before they are all gone. Plenty of feel-good favorites as we go through the rest of the night tonight. We'll kick off another hour with Ed Sheeran coming up.
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16: 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Like, I wrote Slow Motion by Trey Songz, and that's originally a song for me. And Trey put his spin on it, and it became really special. 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

0: Open Light Skies with Taylor Swift on 92.3 KSSK Hawaii's Feel Good Favorites from yesterday and today. And Chad Matthews here tonight. And school's back in session today. 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

0: Huntrix and Golden on 92.3 KSSK, Hawaii's feel-good favorites from yesterday and today. And Jed Matthews here tonight. Not going overtime tonight. Jamie Hyatt is here, and he will take you through the rest of Tuesday night with good feel-good favorites from Adele and more coming up in just a bit. And tomorrow, more chances to win with our iHeartRadio Music Festival and with the mainland workers, the emergency workers coming on board with HECO from the mainland. Hopefully, tomorrow is the last day we're dealing with anything widespread or neighborhood-wide as far as power outages go. HECO's been slugging away through the day, knocking it down 100 by 100 by 100 at a time, and we're doing much better. Much better than what we were, but still those pockets of power outages here on Oahu and, of course, on the Big Island still need to be addressed. And HECO saying that 95% of everything should be solved by the end of the week, by Friday, and anything remaining will be in the remote areas of the Big Island that they'll continue to work on with that extra help. So we continue to recover from Lala. We'll keep you informed every step of the way here on 92.3 KSSK. Jamie's next.
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9: 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Both my brothers chipped in to help me buy a good acoustic guitar. 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

92.3 KSSK, Hawaii's feel-good favorites of yesterday and today. Aloha, Jamie Hyatt with you on this Tuesday night, playing the new one from Taylor Swift.

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92.3 KSSK, Hawaii's feel-good favorites of yesterday and today. 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

0: So Easy to Fall in Love. That's Olivia Dean on 92.3 KSSK. How's it going? I'm Jamie Hyatt. 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

92.3 KSSK, from a drinking song to a song about drinking. It's Shaboozy right now, a bar song. Jamie Hyatt hanging out with you. Tomorrow morning, you've got another chance to win a trip for two to the iHeartRadio Music Festival at 9 a.m.

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It's Celine Dion on 92.3 KSSK. How's it going? Jamie Hyatt hanging out with you on this Tuesday night in paradise. 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

Big Girls Don't Cry Fergie on 92.3 KSSK. Getting ready for the final performances of Journey, September 5th, 6th, and 8th at the Blaisdell Arena. 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We've still got more tickets to give away, so make sure you keep listening. Got a fun one coming up tomorrow. We'll tell you all about

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0: 92.3 KSSK. Folded with Kehlani, of course. I'm Jamie Hyatt. Hope you're having a great Tuesday night tonight. Want to have a great Saturday? Well, we're doing the Saturday Morning Show live from Limelight, Hawaii. If you haven't checked out this new venue yet, it is beautiful. You got to come out and hang out with Michael W. Perry, Sweetie Picaro, Auntie Karen will be there, breakfast buffet, and some great live entertainment, including Hiawatha, jazz star Lindsay Webster, Glenn Medeiros, Tavana will be there, Bobby Madero of Mauna Loa, the cast of Jagged Little Pill at Manoa Valley Theater, The Elevations, and more. 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

0: 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Hungry for a trip to Vegas? Well, make sure you're listening at 9 a.m. tomorrow morning. Michael W. Perry and the Posse will give you a chance to win a trip for two to the iHeartRadio Music Festival.
1: They say the holy water's watered down, and this town's lost its faith. 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

0: Claudia Dean. 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It's 92.3 KSSK. How's it going? I'm Jamie Hyatt. 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

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Jamie Hyatt getting out of here. Tomorrow morning, 9 a.m., Michael W. Perry and the Posse give you another chance to win a trip to Vegas and the iHeart Festival. 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
4: Going on stage was when I could show off and be comfortable, and you know, I was always a bit timid off stage, and the stage gave me an outlet. And you'll find that with many performers, whether they be dancers, actors, singers, musicians, they have the outlet on stage to become the person they're not off stage. And I think that's what eventually led to my troubles, along with the drugs and the drink, is that the person who was fast becoming popular as Elton John and becoming, you know, the number one rock star in the world, had kind of escaped from the person off stage, and the balance was completely off kilter. And the more I became successful, the harder I worked, and the less time I concentrated on being normal or trying to be kind of normal. But people who knew me privately were shocked, I think, at what I was doing off stage. Rather, you know, they knew what I was going to do on stage, but off stage they were shocked and disappointed.
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1: 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Our headliners, probably the biggest group in Hawaii. Oh, it's Planet Sweetie Day, too. Here is Huntrix.

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2: Oh, she sings that Thousand Years song.
1: And you know, she's had a couple of hits, but that was
2: That's
1: it.
2: That's the one.
1: That is the one. She does well for herself, and she just hit the big 4-0. Way to go, Christina. Yeah, Mandy's got all of the details coming up and everything. You folks who still are without power, they've got how many left to go? It's like 7,000 on Oahu, I think, something like that.
2: If you are in that group,
1: you know it, and you are miserable. And we have stories coming up with Mandy. So what's going on out there in the what they call the real world sometimes? Well, it was primary day in a bunch of places, Alaska, Florida, some other place. So we're getting close to the midterms, probably 76 days from now, I think. So the tariffs went into effect for China. 50% tariffs for Canada. Because they, that's right. Right after they went into effect, Trump paused them for 3 days because they now have a deal. There's a deal about the Keystone XL pipeline, which we need desperately. Why in heaven's name we killed a pipeline that could have reduced the price of gasoline for you and a whole bunch of other people? I don't know. Anyway, we have a deal about finishing the dumb pipeline, which has been in the grave now for several years. Scorching temperatures, in the summertime, even, causing millions of people in the South to be under heat alerts, could be over 100 degrees. Imagine that in August. Former advisor to Dr. Fauci faces 5 years in prison. He pleaded guilty to conspiring to evade public records laws. This happened in a federal court in Maryland. He's going to be sentenced in November. I'm telling you, the noose is tightening around Dr. Fauci because a bunch of his underlings are coming forward. They did not get a pardon from Joe Biden. So, anything else going on we should know about? Oh, yeah, all kinds of stuff, especially about polling. If you are skeptical when you hear a poll on the radio or read about it in the news or see it on TV, you are right to do that. We'll talk about that at 5:30. Dow Jones right now is actually up 300 points, 308 points, 53,651. Mandy, what's going on in town?
2: Well, Mike, following Hurricane Lala, officials are urging Hawaii residents to file insurance claims. Residents should immediately contact insurers about damage to homes, vehicles, or personal property. Officials also recommend saving receipts and confirming filing and documentation deadlines. Officials say a man was found dead in a Big Island pasture. The man in his 60s was discovered by officers near the 63-mile marker of Highway 11 in Kau yesterday afternoon and is believed to be the second fatality of Hurricane Lala. An autopsy will determine his exact cause of death. Finally, some residents face major challenges as prolonged power outages leave them in the dark. Tenants are navigating a 41-story high-rise and hauling buckets of water in for flushing toilets, washing dishes, and keeping clean. A timeline for when the power will come back on has not been provided.
1: That is third world.
2: That is what one of the women who was interviewed said as she was filling up a bucket outside the building because the building's pumps run on electricity.
1: We'll We'll find some donkeys somewhere. That's what they used to use to carry the buckets, you know, from the well in town.
2: Can you get a donkey up a stairwell?
1: We'll try. How many flights?
2: It's 41 stories.
1: I'm not sure they make donkeys that good. Jeez, come on. It's the 21st century. All right. What about the weather today? Really nice day yesterday. Wasn't that fantastic?
2: Beautiful. It really was, especially with the less humidity.
1: My Kumukit was going, what is that bright orb in the sky? All kinds of electricity yesterday. Mostly cloudy today, they're saying, however. It's going up to 85. The winds are trades, and the relative humidity is down to 74%, even better than yesterday. To the moment that's it, it's 516.
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0: 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Who will be crowned the Big 3 Season 9 Champion? 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
4: Mostly cloudy skies and isolated showers today with a high of 85. Trades, 10 to 15, gusts up to 22. Tonight, partly cloudy, steady trades, and a low of 78.
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2: This is KSSK Radio and happy Wednesday to you. It's August 19th, a birthday for Bubba.
4: Bubba? Former President Clinton.
2: The 42nd President of the United States, Bill Clinton, William Jefferson Clinton, is 80.
4: Wow.
2: Today. Same as Trump, right?
4: Yes.
2: Trump's.
4: That's 80. Correct.
2: I think he's 80. The tariffs, speaking of current president, the tariffs that were set to hit Canada at midnight didn't hit. Canada blinked, and the president paused the 50% tax on some of their stuff for 3 days because it looks like we have a deal with Canada. That's what this was all about. That's what the tariffs were all about. A deal. The suspended tariffs would have affected $20 billion in Canadian imports. We get a lot of hockey sticks from them. A lot of building materials, wood, liquor, some apparel. But less than 2 hours before they were going to get into effect at midnight, Canada blinked. The president pushed the deadline back 3 days. What's the deal about? The Keystone Pipeline. Do you remember the Keystone Pipeline? It goes from Canada all the way down through the United States. Except it kept getting stopped. The environmentalists and the American left just hated this pipeline. Now, you should like the pipeline. The price of gas for most of America would be a little bit less with that pipeline. Well, the long-dead pipeline is still alive. By the way, there's hundreds, literally hundreds of pipelines already there. This was going to be a fairly big one and a very important one coming from an important place in Canada that has a lot of oil. Well, it's alive again. It is not dead, not even slightly dead. Trade negotiations with Canada have long been unfair to the United States. That's what all this was about. And they said, okay, let's make a deal here. Canada, by the way, last year, I don't know if you knew this, they pulled all American liquor brands from store shelves. They continued selling products from other countries without restriction. So we targeted Canada and got them on cheese and a bunch of other things. So now that's all paused. And the tariffs did that. That's what it was all about. Back to normal, Canada. I know our friends in Canada were really ticked off at us, but you know what? It's been unfair for a long time, and it looks like it's going to get a whole lot better. Midterms coming up in, 76 days now? So we had some primaries in Florida, Alaska, some other places, and there were some surprises. There were surprises. A lot of people said, but the polls said that these people should win. Okay. Now we know about the polls a little more. The company behind a recent poll that showed the mayor of Los Angeles with a 12-point lead over that socialist lady for mayor. What's her name?
1: Nithya
2: Raman or something, right? Raman. And showed her getting most of the Spencer Pratt support, you know, the guy who was running because his house burned down and is still burned. The company behind the poll that showed Karen Bass ahead has admitted their poll was fake. It was intended, you see, as a social experiment to see how a poll could spread in the media without verification. It was all bogus. The same company is the one that had the poll in Wisconsin that showed that strange, crazy-eyed lady Francesca Hong, the Democrat socialist who wanted to get rid of everything, the military, the Senate, the Electoral College, the presidency, the Supreme Court. She is way out there, and it showed her 20 points ahead. Same company did the same thing. She lost, of course. She was not up by 20 points at any given point. She lost the election. It was all bogus. We've had a lot of doubts about polls. There are some people who just don't want to answer polls. And so you're not getting them. So who actually answers polls? The president was happy about one particular surprise. The former military dude, I don't know if you remember the name, Alexander Vindman, he led a coup attempt. He was in the military, led a coup attempt against President Trump back in 2019. The president tweeted out, "Sleazebag Vindman lost tonight to a radical left lunatic." How cool is that? What? Yeah, and Vindman had a 10-point lead in his polls going into the primary election day. Polls are not good. Terry Moran, remember the name? He used to be an ABC reporter, big reporter dude on ABC News. Terry Moran says, yeah, ABC killed the true COVID lab leak story for Fauci. ABC knew it was a lab leak, not some infected butcher shop, like Fauci and everybody was telling us. Fauci called ABC and asked them to kill the story. ABC did. Terry Moran says, I can prove it. I got all the... There's all kinds of people who know this happened. And I think... It's becoming obvious why Dr. Fauci took the fifth. One of his senior advisors just pleaded guilty to conspiracy to defraud the United States. This guy pleaded guilty in federal court yesterday. He's looking at a bunch of prison time. And Dr. Fauci, this is going to get good, because Dr. Fauci is also accused of deleting emails, which is what this guy was accused of, among other things. Oh, this is going to be good. New York City, they have a crazy mayor, Zoran Mondami. Have you been reading about, do you watch TV? I don't even know if TV covers all of this stuff. I'm getting it from local papers and everything. This guy is way out there. But New York City, congratulations, you're one step closer to opening the first city-run grocery stores. It's in the Bronx. It'll be open by the end of next year sometime, maybe. The mayor wants five of those in each borough. Now, you New York City people, if you want to know what the store shelves will look like, my wife took some pictures yesterday of a supermarket she shopped at yesterday. What do you think she found?
1: If it was like the one in my neighborhood, then the dairy, all of the dairy section was completely empty.
2: Jimmy? Same with
8: yeah,
2: you?
8: Yeah, dairy, meat section, mm-hmm. Empty.
2: Yeah, lots of empty shelves. Yeah, that's what New York is in for. From the world of higher education, which is not all that much higher than we thought it was, UC Berkeley math prof says she has to teach fractions to calculus students because the standards have fallen so far. You're taking calculus, but you don't know how to do fractions. Okay. And a San Francisco high school where 94% of the people flunk math turns out has California's highest UC Berkeley acceptance rate. Somebody's getting in and somebody's not. What is going on? What about the markets? Got the Dow Jones right now up 190 points, 53,536. Okay, Mandy, what's happening here?
1: Well, Mike, some residents face major challenges as prolonged power outages leave them in the dark. Among them are occupants of Canterbury Place, a 41-story luxury condo on Ala Moana Boulevard. Yeah. Tenants are navigating the high-rise in the dark and hauling buckets of water in for flushing toilets, washing dishes, and keeping clean. While crews work to continue working to restore service, a timeline has not been provided.
2: So wait, okay, so their electricity's out, and that means the pumps that run all of the water for the building?
1: That's correct.
2: Okay.
1: Yes.
2: Third world.
1: And one man who, he has a dog, he's a 30-pound dog, which is considered a medium size. He lives on the 39th floor.
2: Of course he does.
1: So trying to deal with that daily since this all happened between Saturday and Sunday is quite a lot.
2: Oh, man.
1: Quite a lot.
2: I feel sorry for those people. We have, they got another 10,000 customers online on Oahu yesterday. It's making progress. That's down from 28 to, actually, they did a lot of progress before that, so it's down to, I think, 7,000 now.
1: I'll try to get an update for you by next newscast.
2: Okay, we'll talk to Darren Pye later on. But they are doing it as fast as they can. We just have a very fragile grid in the state of Hawaii.
1: And that's what that article went on to say further, is that it shows the risks of, we didn't even get a direct hit.
2: We're shy of about 17% of our electric supply right now because the legislature determined that we would save the planet by getting rid of that coal-fueled plant that was chugging along for 30 years over there at Campbell, and nobody cared, and they did. So that was about 15 years ago, I think they made that decision. I don't know who those legislators are, but I sure would like to have a talk with them. Also, we're in the middle of nowhere. We don't share electricity with adjoining states because we don't have any. Those are the problems that we are tasked with here. Anything else?
1: Yeah, just a couple of things. Residents are being urged to file insurance claims. If you have it, do it as soon as possible. Contact insurers about any damage to homes, vehicles, or property. And officials are recommending you save your receipts and confirm both filing and documentation deadlines. One last thing, Hawaiian Electric customers, we were just talking about that, you may be eligible for compensation of losses from service interruption. So if you have been affected by this, you might be eligible for the cost to repair or the depreciated value of any damaged item. However, claims have to be filed within 30 days of that outage. Information on how to file can be found on Hawaiian Electric's website.
2: We have never, at Stately Perry Manor, we've never done that before. We're going to do it this time because we lost several hundred dollars worth of food because we were out for almost just shy of 2 days.
1: Yes.
2: And that's not enough. That's, I mean, that's too much for most of the food.
8: Yeah.
2: And, yeah, it was kind of warm in the refrigerator. And the freezer was well above freezing. So we may do that. Well, what about electronic stuff that failed?
1: I think that a list of possible items that you might be able to get compensation for is available on their website.
2: We'll find out all of that stuff for you. A lost border collie in North Carolina is heading home after turning up 1,000 miles away in Oklahoma. Yeah, this 10-year-old dog belonged to somebody in Oklahoma, and North Carolina found him and is on his way back. His owner, it's Rio is the name of the dog, by the way.
8: Oh.
2: His owner, Melissa, searching for him since late last month. She immediately flew to North Carolina over the weekend and brought him home.
1: Well, you know,
2: a 1,000 miles.
1: Border collie is a working dog. They need a job.
8: Right.
2: We got some water that dog could carry up 39 flights of stairs at the Canterbury.
1: Uh-huh.
2: New Jersey Transit working miracles for one rider. Julie Angicola lost her ring on the New Jersey Transit train. She was drying her hands in a bathroom. Yeah, this is a real train, not a subway or anything. She was drying her hands, finger by finger, in a bathroom aboard this New Jersey train. Got back to her seat, realized her ring, which dates back in the family to 1905, has engraved initials that match the nicknames she and her husband used for each other, was missing. New Jersey Transit actually took the train out of service, went through the entire toilet infrastructure.
8: Wow.
2: And got her ring back.
8: Jeez.
2: She was at Penn Station in New York City and reunited with the gold band earlier this week. I am
1: shocked that
2: speechless.
1: Uh-huh.
8: And she's now selling it on Facebook Marketplace.
1: It's a ring with a story.
2: That's right. That story that ring could
8: tell. I still can't get over it. They named their dog Rio?
2: Yep.
8: Who names your dog after a Duran Duran song?
2: Oh, good.
8: Just saying.
2: Good point. Mostly cloudy today. Yesterday, beautiful.
8: Yeah.
2: Mostly cloudy today. Some isolated showers. 85 degrees for a high. Plenty of trade winds, and the humidity is even lower than it was yesterday at 74%. To the moment, that's it.
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12: Good morning. We're off to a pretty mellow start, but things are a little bit active in Waipahu, H1 eastbound, crossing Fort Weaver, and again, crossing Waikele. We just have a little bit of activity there, but no big backups or delays. Also in Pearl City, westbound side of H1, just past the Pearl City off-ramp. Looks like we might have some activity there, maybe a stall or a crash, but it is not yet causing any kind of flow effect. No delay and no backups there in that direction. Out on the leeward shore, southbound on Farrington through Nanakuli's looking all right. No problems up and over the Ko'olau or out windward. In town, driving around, everything's still looking spectacular. I'm Devin Hennessy with your traffic.
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2: Sound of Money, here we go. So the tariffs were going to hit Canada overnight. It would have gone up to 50% on a whole bunch of stuff from Canada, except Canada blinked, and this is the art of the deal, because the president said, we'll talk tariffs now for sure. Here's the deal. We went into this with Canada, we put a 20% tariff on them, or 10, 15, I can't remember what it was at first, but it went up to 50 yesterday, but it didn't, because a couple hours before, President got a call from Canada and said, okay, we have a deal. What is the deal about? Well, the President's trump card on all of this, pun intended, was the Keystone Pipeline.

0: Well, of course, interest rates, right? Gold, 45.43. The yen is 158. It actually got a little better there. Oil, 84 to a barrel. 10-year bond is 4.64. Bitcoin, 65,000. And the Dow Jones was up 200 points. Now it's up 163 points at 53,507. We'll keep watching. Next Fix at 6.
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0: SSK Radio, it's 5:52. Mike Evans coming up next, and you know what is coming up Saturday. We'll be at Limelight Hawaii at the Ala Moana Hotel there. Only three more days to get your tickets, and everybody always waits for the last couple of days. We understand. It's Hawaii. It's what we do, right? But you are going to enjoy a great breakfast, great, great talent. High Water is going to be there. Biggest name in music in Hawaii, The Elevations, Glenn Medeiros, Lindsay Webster, if you don't know her voice, awesome. She is the queen of smooth jazz. All kinds of number one hits in the smooth jazz charts. Lindsay Webster, great lady. She's here at the Blue Note. She's going to be there at the show. Tavana is there. We have the cast of Jagged Little Pill at Manoa Valley Theater, and Bobby Madero from Mauna Lua, and it's me and Karen, Ke'avi Hawaii, and Sweetie Picaro, and 200 of our closest friends. But we had to cap it at 200, so if you want to be at our breakfast, limelighthawaii.com. That's the only place to get your tickets, but get them quick. limelighthawaii.com, this Saturday, 8 o'clock.
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0: 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KSSK Radio, as promised. Mr. Michael Evans.
1: Michael W. Perry. Hey, good morning, Hawaii. Welcome to Wednesday. Just a couple more days for Aloha Friday. Unfortunately, we start off with more sad news. This is the latest on the Hayden Panettiere's death. The apartment where she died was rented by her boyfriend, Brian Hickerson, and his brother, Zach. As I told you yesterday, now confirmed. And both of them were in the apartment when she died. The New York Post reported that Hayden flew to South Carolina with her boyfriend and a bag full of drugs. Hayden's estranged mother has said that she begged Hayden to please stay away from Brian because he was trouble, bad news. Brian, the boyfriend, countered on TMZ that Hayden's mom was, and I quote, "the worst human being that I've ever met, and she can go to hell," end quote. By the way, Hayden's mother, a strange mother, is Leslie Vogel, 68-year-old, very respected, well-liked actress. On the other hand, Brian, the boyfriend, has been arrested 12 times, including multiple guilty pleas for felony domestic violence, assault, felony drug charges, just to name a few, and is currently on probation. So which one of the two of them do you want to believe? The official cause of Hayden's death will be released in 6 to 8 weeks minimum after all laboratory and full autopsy reports are released. Okay, on a much happier note, Malibu real estate news. Since Donald Trump will be out of office at the end of 2028, that means his son-in-law, Jared Kushner, who's working in his administration, will also be out of a gig. Scoop, Jared and wife Ivanka Trump are planning to move to Malibu. In fact, they already have feelers out there looking. And one house of interest is the $38 million Malibu mansion for sale by Pittsburgh Steelers quarterback Aaron Rodgers, who bought the property as an investment about 5 or 6 years ago. Oh, Kamala Harris just bought a home in Malibu a few months ago. But I guess Kamala Harris's home must be in a real dumpy area, since it only cost $8.2 million. I guess that's considered a bad part of Malibu. $8.2 million. Prince Harry and Meghan Markle are selling their Malibu home, since all of their neighbors apparently don't like them. They will not associate with them at all, including Justin and Hailey Bieber. Also, Jada Pinkett Smith. By the way, despite still being married to Will Smith, Jada Pinkett Smith lives alone and owns that Malibu house all by herself. It's in her name alone. Will Smith actually lives in a home that he owns in Beverly Hills, but they're still married. More Prince Harry and Meghan news. You know, they produced the documentary Cookie Queens earlier this year, released not long ago. It's called one of the biggest movie flops of the year. Hollywood calls the two of them, Prince Harry and Meghan, as far as Hollywood is concerned, business poison. Business poison. Hey, and don't forget, Little League World Series. It all gets underway tonight on ESPN. Have a great day. We'll do it again tomorrow. Mike Evans, aloha. See ya. Perry and the Posse, 92.
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2: Good morning and hello, howdy. We got a little bit of slowing on H1 eastbound heading into Waipahu starting before Fort Weaver. It'll stay crowded until you get past the H2 merge, and then the rest of the way toward town's looking just fine. If you're heading westbound into town, we're not seeing any backups through Kaimu Key. Surface streets in town are looking great. No problems up and over the Ko'olau either. The Malcolm Arch from Kailua or Kaneohe up through Castle Junction's looking fine, and Kahikili is blowing through Ahuimanu right now with no slowing. Mid-Island up and down H2, that's all looking good for you, as is everything up on the North Shore, and southbound on Farrington through Donnacoolie's not really backing up much at all. I'm Devin Hennessy with your traffic.
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0: Thank you very much. Wednesday, August 19th, and it is a birthday today for John Stamos.
6: Uncle Jesse.
0: Uncle Jesse. Uncle Jesse on Full House. ER. He was on ER for a long time. Started on General Hospital on a soap.
6: He also toured with the Beach Boys.
0: Still doing a show with them. He's a great musician as well. John Stamos is 63 years old now. Okay, Mandy, can you bring us up to date on everything?
6: Well, Mike, President Trump has paused a planned wave of tariffs set to hit Canada at midnight. In a social media post, Trump said he paused the 50% duties for 3 days because, pending final documentation, the two countries have a deal. He offered no specifics about the agreement aside from suggesting the Keystone XL pipeline may be awoken from the grave. The midterms in November are coming into focus after more primary elections took place yesterday. In Alaska, Republican Senator Dan Sullivan and Democrat Mary Peltola will face off in the general election with two other candidates yet to be decided. Meanwhile, Florida Congressman Byron Donalds won the state's primary for governor and will face off against former Republican, now Democrat, David Jolly in November. Flood watches are impacting millions in the Midwest. There are dangerous repeat threats to areas that were just hit by catastrophic flooding last week. The Midwest and Ohio Valley are in the bullseye today. The defense is calling more witnesses to the stand today in the Lindsay Clancy murder trial. Yesterday, her former mother-in-law told the jury Clancy was begging for help in the months before the deaths of her three children in their Massachusetts home. Clancy is pleading not guilty, claiming she suffered postpartum psychosis when she strangled her three young children in 2023. Finally, in a study of high-risk melanoma patients, an experimental vaccine treatment is showing signs of preventing cancer from returning or spreading. That's according to pharmaceutical giants Moderna and Merck. Interim results from the trial show the vaccine used in combination with Merck's cancer immunotherapy Keytruda appeared to extend the time before cancer returned. KSSK News Time, it's 6:04. Let's find out what's happening this morning on Wall Street.
0: Let's see. Dow Jones is up 166 points now. It was a little higher than that earlier, but Dow Jones up 166. No, it's now 186 at 53,530. We'll keep watching throughout the morning. And tell us, please, what's going on? I know we have 10,000 more people with power than we did yesterday at this time.
6: Actually, the numbers are looking pretty good. I just got an update moments ago on Hawaii Island. They have 16,908 still without power. On Maui, in Maui County, 660. And here on Oahu, the number is down to 1,966. The Hawaii Department of Human Services has announced SNAP recipients can be reimbursed for food lost during Hurricane Lala. Assistance is available for current SNAP recipients who disposed of food due to power outages or flooding. Recipients must submit a written statement reporting the loss within 10 days of the incident through DHS's website. Amid lingering outages, Spectrum is opening 3,000 Wi-Fi access points across Hawaii. While thousands of customers have regained service, the company says its network depends on electricity and equipment attached to utility poles. Crews are working to secure human remains that became unearthed at Na'alehu Cemetery during Hurricane Lala. Floodwaters displaced multiple caskets and headstones at the cemetery where about 500 people are buried. Debris removal remains suspended while officials work to return identified remains to families. A pedestrian is recovering after being hit by a Honolulu police vehicle just before 1 a.m. yesterday. The officer was going west on South Barataria Street when he struck a 57-year-old man attempting to cross the street outside of a marked crosswalk. He was taken to a hospital in serious condition. Speed, drugs, and alcohol do not appear to be factors. Finally, the partial collapse of a restaurant's ceiling injured four elderly women in Kaimuki yesterday. Three of the women suffered minor injuries and declined transport, and the fourth was taken to an emergency room in stable condition. Officials said most patrons were able to get away as the ceiling gradually caved. The restaurant will remain closed until further notice. KSSK News Time, it's 6:07.
0: Okay. When all of this la-la nonsense is over.
7: Mm-hmm.
0: All of the chaos has been settled, mm-hmm. and those people actually have water in Waikiki again.
6: Mm-hmm.
0: Jimmy, where will you be going?
8: I'm going to Disneyland.
0: Oh, yeah. And they have a new ride for you. Are you ready?
8: Oh, yeah.
0: Yeah. Disney California Adventure Park has the Marvel-inspired ride, Avengers Infinity Defense.
7: Mm.
0: I don't know what the heck that
7: okay.
0: is. Anyway, it's a new e-ticket dark ride, part of the expansion of the Avengers campus yeah. section at California Adventure.
7: We love the Spider-Man one. That's a really good one.
0: Is that a good one?
7: Yeah.
0: Have you been on any of them?
6: No, I haven't. Do you get to swing from the buildings? And
0: hopefully.
7: Yeah. No, it's one of those ones where you go, like you're in a little car thing that goes around, and there's video stuff all around you of things happening, but you know, it's interactive. You use your hands, like, you know, you shoot, like, the webs out to try to get things.
6: Ah.
0: Was anyone actually bitten by a spider?
7: No, but it's a great arm workout and a shoulder workout.
0: Oh, okay.
7: Yeah.
0: Okay.
7: Yeah.
0: Getting a little cardio sitting in the chair. That's
6: good. Got to work off those churros.
7: That's right.
0: This ride, by the way, will include the return of Thanos.
7: Uh-oh. Mm.
0: Yeah, it's the version of the character known as King Thanos. He is from a different reality where he defeats the heroes.
7: Oh, we don't like that reality.
0: Well, he wiped out, half the universe.
7: Right.
6: Anything can happen in the multiverse.
7: That's right.
0: Big changes coming to Walt Disney World for you folks in Florida listening right now. The Cars theme. This is the one they have.
6: Lightning McQueen and all that?
0: Yeah.
6: Okay.
0: Cars Ridge Run.
6: Oh, Radiator Springs. That's the name.
0: There's a Cars Ridge Run Rally and Miss Fritter's Daredevil Spin-Along. I don't know. And there's new Villains Land.
6: I love this.
7: Mm.
0: They have a Maleficent roller coaster. At Animal Kingdom now, they have Harrison Ford featured in the new Indiana Jones and the Myth of the Jade Serpent. That replaces the dinosaur ride, because dinosaurs are so 1999. And Hollywood Studios' Monstropolis opens next year.
7: Really?
6: Fun!
0: Yeah, it's more back in Anaheim over the weekend. Oh, geez. Okay, I'll never get to any of those things, probably, but whatever.
6: You know, you joked earlier this week about how we need to fundraise for me to go to the theater and watch Spider-Man.
7: Mm.
6: How much do we need to raise to send Jimmy to Disneyland?
0: You have to sell your
7: thousands
0: home.
7: And yeah. thousands.
0: Yeah.
6: Uh-huh.
0: It's just
7: Or as Carl Sagan once said.
6: I'm going to be ringing a bell outside the building.
7: Millions
6: Please.
7: And millions.
0: Didn't he say billions?
7: It was billions. Yeah, it was billions,
0: billions
7: right?
0: of years.
7: Billions.
0: 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Hey, we'll take anything as long as the infinitely high humidity is down, and it is.
7: Yeah.
0: It's only 74% today, going up to 85, and plenty of trade winds will blow. Ah, to the moment, that is it. Tomorrow's home today in West Oahu at the new Kaʻulubai Gentry. New homes in Kalaeloa starting in the low 600s.
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2: Aloha. Good morning. Things are still moving pretty well in town and around it. No problems through the Middle Street Merge or westbound through Kaimuki. No issues up and over the Kolau either. It's full speed from the windward side right now on H3, the Likelike, and the Poly. H1 eastbound, however, heading into Waipahu is going to start to slow down past Kualakai, but well before Fort Weaver. And, you know, it's going to stay crowded through Waipahu and Pearl City, but I'm not seeing any real major backups or delays for you this morning. Southbound through Nanakuli on Farrington's looking fine. No problems at Mid-Island. Just a little slow southbound at spots. And up on the North Shore, it's looking great. I'm Devin Hennessy with your traffic.
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0: Moose and Jimmy, sports headlines. The NFL commissioner says he has a very positive outlook on the league's global growth.
7: Okay.
0: He said there will eventually be teams located outside the United States and even a Super Bowl played overseas.
7: What?
0: I see a problem.
7: And that would be?
0: We call this football. They call something else football.
7: I know.
0: How is that going to possibly work?
7: Right.
0: Will they call it American football?
7: Rude.
0: I know. Well, whatever. They'll figure it out, I'm sure. Anyway, by the way, the NFL plays 9 international games this season. They're getting there.
7: Oh, yeah.
0: First ever contest in Australia during week one, down under. Chiefs offensive coordinator Eric Bieniemy says his wife is on the road to recovery after being shot. It's going to be a long road. She has progressed enough to give her blessing to his return to go back to training camp.
7: Right.
0: The son shot her, of course. That's the...
7: Allegedly.
0: Yeah.
7: Right.
0: Thank you very much. Anyway, that was the first time he actually spoke about all of that stuff.
7: Jeez.
0: Dodgers beat the Rockies by 1 point. See, they've been banking them. 7-6. And the Cleveland Guardians, 8. The Giants, 1. Sorry about that.
7: Yeah, the score of the day yesterday was that one. 22-0. Did you see that one?
0: Brewers Mariners. Unbelievable. Brewers are good. I didn't know they were that good. Or the Mariners were that bad.
7: You know, it just happened. Things like this is an indication when you're in a game like that. one of the Mariners outfielders. It was already like 19-0 at this point, but he catches a fly ball and then turns and throws the ball into the stands thinking it was three outs. That was only two outs. So the runner that was on base ran home and scored another run.
0: Oh, my God. Concentrate, concentrate,
7: concentrate. Yeah.
0: What else do you have, Jimmy?
7: Just a couple of things real quick. If you remember Luke Weaver, who was the backup quarterback for UH last year and hit the transfer portal and went to San Jose State University, if you're wanting to keep track at home on your scorecard, reports are saying that Luke Weaver has been named the starter for San Jose State University for their Week Zero contest against number 14, USC. So I guess he's doing well enough up there. He had a little preseason battle with two other quarterbacks, and looks like he won. So, all right. He was the backup guy who threw the winning touchdown in the bowl game last year. But anyway, let's talk about coaches here, because Coach of the Week is back. We will have our first Coach of the Week that we will announce on Friday. But again, as we've been telling you before, you're the people who nominate the coaches. We don't just sit in, you know, a stuffy boardroom somewhere and say, we'd like this person to be the Coach of the Week. No, you let us know, and it's real simple. It's an email. 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But again, every Coach of the Week winner gets a prize pack from Spectrum, and then at the end of the year, we choose Coaches of the Year, and they get the big, huge trophy that's bigger than Sweetie. And this is all because Dr. Larry Price came up with this idea, what, almost 30 years ago, said our coaches need the recognition because they don't get enough of it for what they do for our kids. So again, if you know a coach in the OIA or the ILH that you think is deserving, you send us an email to KSSKCoachOfTheWeek@gmail.com. 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
0: 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Johnny.
14: Good morning, Michael. Good morning, Jimmy. We have no marine warnings to report today, and out in the surf, Sunset Beach and Pipeline are both checking in flat to about half a foot. Out on the west side, it's flat to a foot and a half at Makaha. Here in town, Alamoana and Diamondhead are both checking in 1 to 2 feet. Waikiki is flat to a foot and a half. Sandy Beach is one occasional two, and Makapu'u is 1 to 2. Trade winds are blowing 10 to 20 miles an hour today. High tide in Honolulu this morning, 10:15 at 1.8 feet, going low by 7:15 tonight at 0.7. The sun sets in the west at 6:59. 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
0: Thank you, Johnny. The Dawn Patrol's got a beautiful morning, beautiful sunrise on the south shore right now. Anytime you're ready, they are ready. Moose and Jimmy with all of this stuff on KSSK at 6:18. 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
2: Aloha, good morning. Things are still moving pretty well in town and around it. No problems through the Middle Street Merge or westbound through Kaimuki. No issues up and over the Kolau either. It's full speed from the windward side right now on H3, the Like Like, and the Poly. H1 eastbound, however, heading into Waipahu is going to start to slow down past Kualakai, but well before Fort Weaver. And, you know, it's going to stay crowded through Waipahu and Pearl City, but I'm not seeing any real major backups or delays for you this morning. Southbound through Nanakuli on Farrington's looking fine. No problems at Mid-Island. Just a little slow southbound at spots. And up on the North Shore, it's looking great. I'm Devin Hennessy with your traffic.
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1: Good to hear this guy, his voice on the phone. Good to have him at home for a change. He's been traveling everywhere. You were on Jimmy Kimmel the other night, and you got to tell us about that. Jake Shimabukuro, how you doing, Jake?
2: Hey, aloha. Thank you for your time. Thanks for having me on this morning. Appreciate you.
1: No problem. He'll be at the Blue Note tonight, by the way. But how was that on Kimmel?
2: Oh, no, it was such an honor, and, you know, I got to play with the Cleetones. They're such an incredible band. I had a blast, and, it was just it's always wonderful, you know, to have those opportunities and those experiences, so, yeah, truly grateful.
1: And then he had a small crowd of 45,000 people watch him perform the national anthem at Dodger Stadium. What is that like?
2: Oh, yeah, that was, again, just such an honor to be there. I mean, I was so nervous, of course, you know, because playing our national anthem. And then, you know, that was actually my first time going to a professional baseball game, you know, and it was awesome. I got to have, like one of those like iconic hot dogs, my first Dodger dog. And, you know, it was, just a really great experience. We had a lot of fun. I got to see Shohei Ohtani hit an amazing home run. So it was fantastic.
1: Did they win the game?
2: They did win the game.
1: Oh, you'll be invited back.
2: So,
1: that's really
2: good.
1: Yeah,
2: hopefully, you know.
1: if you're a good luck charm, you're coming back. tonight at the Blue Note, two shows, 6 p.m. and 8:30. Jake is back in Hawaii briefly, I guess, or what, is this going to be for a little while? What's the deal?
2: So we're playing tonight, and tomorrow I'll be leaving for our East Coast tour. So we head out to New York to kick off that tour. But tonight we're at the Blue Note. We played there last night, and we're back there again tonight. I keep saying we, but I'm actually, it's my first solo show in a long, long time. So
1: Jimmy and I have volunteered to come. We'll hold your hand if you're just lonely up there. Okay, we'll help you. We'll help you through it. Poor Jake. Yeah, he's used to having all these people and 45,000 people. This is actually a small venue at the Blue Note. Tell me something.
2: Oh, no, I love the Blue Note.
1: You love to do covers of songs from famous people: Lady Gaga, Bruno, Ariana Grande, Taylor Swift, Olivia Rodrigo. You did probably the best Golden from K-pop Demon Hunters I've ever heard. Amazing.
2: Oh.
1: And you're going to do that, of course. You're going to do all that stuff. But you released the album, I think. Pop Experience was the title. That was a couple of months ago. Last month?
2: Yeah, just last month. And it was a fun project. You know, it kind of started with the Golden song, because my kids, you know, took me to go see the K-pop Demon Hunters. And then after the movie, my youngest son turned to me. He's like, "Hey, Dad, you should learn one of those songs on the ukulele," you know? So that's kind of what started it. And I kind of arranged it. I arranged Golden and started playing it. And it really, you know, resonated with people. So I thought, oh, this is so much fun. And so we kind of looked into some other tunes. And, you know, I had a couple of friends that I work with that were like, you know, giving me suggestions of some modern tunes, and they would send me stuff, and I'd be like, "Oh, this is awesome! This is great!" And just trying to interpret them, you know, on the ukulele was a lot of fun, and so we put this album together, and I think so far it's been a lot of fun, you know, just hearing the responses from the response from everyone. And So I've been enjoying it, and it's been fun playing them live, you know. But the songs, they just keep kind of evolving, so it's fun to see, you know, how they, the way they you play them now versus, you know, how you recorded them.
1: Well, and I have a related question here for Jake Shimabukuro. I've wanted to ask you about this, because some of these songs are kind of vocal-driven, and some of them are just difficult to it seems like they would be difficult or wouldn't even work on the ukulele. Do you ever run across that every now and then?
2: Yeah, all the time, and I love those. You know, it's almost like putting a puzzle together, you know, like a jigsaw puzzle. You know, you get all these pieces, and you kind of like, at first you're kind of like, okay, how am I going to do this? And, you know, but piece by piece, you know, you start to kind of put it together, and then, and it's kind of cool, because at the end, you know, you get this, you know, you get an arrangement of the piece, and it's always kind of surprising, right? Because, you know, you don't always know. I mean, sometimes I'll hear a song, and I can kind of pick, you know, kind of have an idea of what it might sound like, but sometimes I have no idea, and then at the end you're like, oh, okay, yeah, that kind of came together. So it's kind of fun. That's the joy of it.
1: I didn't see Golden coming, and that works perfectly. That is an amazing version of that. Well, it's you folks at the Blue Note have a challenge. You have to sound like the 45,000 people at Dodger Stadium, even though there's about 270 of you. Jake is performing tonight at the Blue Note, 6 p.m. at 8:30, and then that's it. You're out of there.
2: Yeah, then we head out tomorrow. But yeah, but it's always great. I mean, the Blue Note, the staff, everyone there is just fantastic. They got a new executive chef there, and yeah, it's just such a great intimate place to experience, you know, live music. And you know, if you've never been to the Blue Note, I really encourage you to check out their website and you know, support as many shows as you can, you know, because they're so passionate about just keeping the arts and live music just going in the community.
1: That is the venue right now in the state of Hawaii, for sure.
2: Thank you. And I do want to say, you know, it, for anyone out there, if you ever do buy tickets, you know, at the Blue Note, make sure you're on the actual Blue Note Hawaii website, because otherwise you may get overcharged if you're on one of those third party
1: resellers.
2: So always make sure that make sure that you're on the official Blue Note website.
1: It's got to be don't just Google tickets to see Jake at Blue Note. Go to BlueNoteHawaii.com. That's the only place to get the tickets that's legit. BlueNoteHawaii.com. That way, actually, Jake will be able to be paid by the Blue Note for doing these shows, and his son will get brand new rubber slippers.
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2: Okay.
1: We've been saying that for years. Hey, I want to. You have another thing coming out. We'll talk about that at another time. I think your first acoustic album actually came out, and I haven't heard it yet, but it was natural environmental sounds and the music together. It's called Calm Seas for you Jake fans out there. Calm Seas.
2: Oh, yeah, thank you.
1: And the Pop Experience one is the one where he does all the covers of all these great hits, including Golden. Hey, Blue Note, Hawaii. BlueNoteHawaii.com. Two shows tonight, 6 p.m. and 8:30. Jake, it's going to be great. Great to have you in town, and fantastic success continues for you. We love you.
2: Oh, thank you. Always a pleasure. Always an honor. You know, and yeah, just hearing your voice all the time. Just it's always great. You make everything wonderful, and I always appreciate how you're just always supportive of all the everything that goes on in the community, all the local musicians, and you know, all that you've done, you know, your legacy, all that you've done, you know, throughout the years. So
1: the great
2: so much
1: Jake Shimabukuro, Blue Note tonight. Thanks, Jake.
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1: It's Mandy.
12: Mostly cloudy skies and isolated showers today with a high of 85. Trades, 10 to 15, gusts up to 22. Tonight, partly cloudy, steady trades, and a low of 78.
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15: Aloha, good morning. Had a report of a crash in Makakilo on Makakilo Drive. Looks like it's right near Kinohi Place, but I'm not seeing any heavy slowing there. I did see some slowing at the intersection near the water tank, but everything seems to be pretty normal there. Might see it over on the shoulder. Thankfully, the flow is not too heavy. H1 eastbound through Waipahu is going to be a little bit slow from all the way back at Kualakai, but just the normal stuff through Pearl City. By the time you make Waimalu, it frees up quite a bit, and no slowing the rest of the way into town at the moment, just a little busier at Middle Street. And on Wanalua, going past Red Hill, a little activity there, but no delays. No problems up over the cold hour out windward, a little slower on Kahikili, heading into Ahuimanu right now, though. I'm Devin Hennessy with your traffic.
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1: KSSK Radio, and happy Wednesday to you. It is August 19th and a birthday today for Jonathan Frakes.
18: I don't believe I'm familiar with Jonathan.
1: That means you are not a Star Trek Next Gen guy.
18: Not so much.
1: He is Riker. Riker on Jonathan's favorite show, Star Trek Next Generation. I, of course, like Star Trek Boomer Generation, which is a totally different universe
18: one.
1: For most people.
18: I just remember Will Wheaton.
1: Will
18: Yeah. Will I don't know anybody else that was on it. Oh, no. Whoopi was on it. I remember that.
1: Yeah, never mind her. But, yeah, for sure.
18: Yeah, there's just Will. Nobody else existed.
1: Not at all. Jonathan, 74. Hey, what's happening out there?
18: Well, Mike, a former advisor to Dr. Anthony Fauci faces up to 5 years in prison after pleading guilty to conspiring to evade public records laws and conceal government documents related to COVID-19 grants. David Morenz entered his plea to a conspiracy charge during a federal hearing in Greenbelt, Maryland yesterday. He'll be sentenced in November. Scorching temperatures are causing millions across the South to be under heat alerts today. Dozens of record highs have been broken this week, including in Miami and Oklahoma City, which have both seen temperatures hit the 100-degree mark. The heat is expected to persist through the weekend as a heat dome anchored in the Southwest has expanded. The teen convicted of murdering 17-year-old Austin Metcalf at a track meet last year in Texas will be back in court today. Attorneys for Carmelo Anthony will argue for a new judge to oversee the 19-year-old's appeal hearing tomorrow. Anthony's lawyers argue the trial judge made prejudicial statements in an interview after Anthony was found guilty and sentenced to 35 years in prison. The Trump administration says it plans to remove federal protections from over 44 million acres of national forest. The U.S. Forest Service says it wants to rescind the 2001 Roadless Area Conservation Rule in its entirety. The rule prohibits logging and new road construction in undeveloped national forest lands. Finally, Spider-Man Brand New Day is set to become the fastest film to surpass the $800 million mark at the domestic box office. The movie will hit the mark in just 19 days, beating the previous record set by Star Wars: The Force Awakens. Brand New Day is likely to take first place again this weekend. KSSK News Time, it's 6:35.
1: But that's already a $2 billion movie worldwide.
18: Yeah, this is just the numbers domestically.
1: So, actually, it's got like a three to... What is that? Well, no. Whatever it is. Seven... I don't know. What percentage is... that's a smaller percentage for domestic. We are really, really dependent for Hollywood's success.
18: Knocking it out.
1: On the rest
18: of the... Worldwide box office, absolutely.
1: For sure.
18: Okay. All right. KSSK News Time, 6:36. Let's check on the markets.
1: Dow Jones up 134 points right now at 53,477. All right. What's going on in Hawaii, if we didn't know?
18: Well, Mike, some residents face major challenges as prolonged power outages leave them in the dark. Among them are occupants of Canterbury Place, a 41-story luxury condo on Ala Moana Boulevard. Tenants are navigating the high-rise in the dark and hauling buckets of water in for flushing toilets, washing dishes, and keeping clean. While crews continue working to restore service, a timeline has not been provided.
1: Wow. That's just wow.
18: I read a story like this and I think of the minor inconveniences of power being out for about a day at my place. And I just... Heart goes out to these people.
1: I can't even comprehend of how many people over there who are retired and just enjoying life at the Canterbury have Roger Murtaugh's line in Lethal Weapon going through their head, right? Danny Glover's line.
18: I'm getting too old.
1: For this stuff.
18: Uh-huh. Absolutely.
1: I feel your pain. What else?
18: Well, following Hurricane Lala, officials are urging residents to file insurance claims. Residents should immediately contact insurers about damage to homes, vehicles, or personal property. Officials also recommend saving receipts and confirming filing and documentation headlines. HECO customers affected by power outages due to Lala may be eligible for compensation of losses from service interruption. Customers could receive either the cost to repair or the depreciated value of any damaged items. Claims must be filed with HECO within 30 days of the outage. Information on how to file can be found on Hawaiian Electric's website, which, by the way, I looked up. That does not cover food loss.
1: I thought they... What?
18: No.
1: When do they stop covering food loss?
18: There's stipulations in the rules there. So this is like...
1: Okay, because they would have gone out of business.
18: Yeah, if a surge damaged maybe an electronic, you know, something like that in your home, then you might be compensated for that. But any loss of like food items due to, you know, storm, public safety power shutoff, they are not liable for any losses in that way.
1: Okay, you know what? I'll say it again. Get a whole house surge protector for your home. Easiest thing in the world. I looked it up yesterday because I was talking to a friend about it. $119 at Amazon. It goes right where the line from the street comes into your home before it gets into the main fuse box outside, usually, right? And it's this tiny little box. And it fits on the, just goes on the bottom of your fuse box or the circuit breaker box. And it's got two little green lights. If the two little green lights are on, you are safe. You are not, all of my stuff used to get fried every time we had power out, power off, power out, surge, flickering. That kills electronics. Your Spectrum box, your thermostats, anything electric that's on in the house, electronic stuff especially, but a whole house surge protector, I did great. And that was trying because we had several false alarms there about the power coming on.
18: Well, when I did look on the Hawaiian Electric website, there's a quote here, not liable for losses caused by accident, storm, fire, strikes, riots, war, public safety power shutoff, or anything not within the company's control. And then the next line is losses not covered for the causes stated above include, but not limited to, food spoilage and medication that requires refrigeration.
1: Yeah.
18: So that's, you know, you can't get compensated.
1: Okay, they got to cover themselves. Otherwise, they'd be out of business every time power went off.
18: KSSK News time, it's 6:40.
1: I got to tell you, my favorite mayor would be Rick Blangiardi. I have a new number two, though.
19: Mm-hmm.
1: The mayor of Santa Ana, California, is out with police officers confronting the people on the street.
19: Mm-hmm.
1: We unfortunately call them the homeless. That's not who's out there. Okay, we know the problems of the people who are out there. Actually, people who are homeless and are temporarily down on their luck or temporarily out of a home,
19: they
1: deserve all of our attention. These other people deserve another kind of attention, and the mayor of Santa Ana, California, is out there offering services, including treatment and shelter. If they refuse, they go to jail.
18: Hmm.
1: This is how it should be. I'm going to quote the mayor. I'm the mayor of the city of Santa Ana. I got out this morning with police department, our quality of life team, Teen Challenge, Salvation Army, and what we're doing here today is working with the people who are on our streets. We're offering them services, whether it's detox, a shelter, a program. Everybody belongs somewhere. Detox, a shelter, or a program. If they refuse all the services, they end up going to jail. And why are we doing that? We do this every single month because Santa Ana deserves a good quality of life, just like every other city around us. I always say that. It's very important you can walk the streets, drive around, raise your family without seeing the stuff that's going on around our city with the people on the streets. It's inhumane to leave them on the streets. That's the key that we always have to remember. This is from the mayor of Santa Ana. It is inhumane to leave them on the streets, whether they're laying in their own feces or they're high. We're going to keep doing this because your quality of life in Santa Ana, my quality of life, and our children's quality of life matters. These people will be helped. The mayor, as they said in The Mandalorian, this is the way.
19: Well, you know who doesn't like him right now?
1: Who's that?
19: The ACLU.
1: ACLU, of course.
18: I was going to say, there's a huge portion of people who will say, no, you have to have unlimited compassion. It's not their fault.
1: I've always wondered, you look at some of these people and you say, this is not compassion. Look at them.
18: Mm-hmm.
1: They're screaming at people. They're harming themselves. Would you do this to a dog? You'd rescue the dog. We need to rescue a bunch of people. Santa Ana can do it. I think we can do it. We've been talking about this for a long time. It's compulsory institutionalization. And institutionalization means detox, shelters, alcohol detox, drug testing, mental hospital.
18: I think that's a massive one because there's a shortage of, you know.
1: We don't have the beds.
18: Programs, right. Care.
19: Yeah.
1: I know where they're finding a place for them in Santa Ana.
18: And then the cooperation of the individual as well. What do you do if they just say no?
1: You have to do something because mm-hmm. they all say no. Yeah. No, I'm pretty happy out here.
18: Yeah, I think the people who were displaced by circumstance, loss of job, you know, just fell behind. You offer them, I think a lot of those, they want the help. They want to get into a good place.
1: A lot of them do, but they don't follow through.
18: Sure.
1: And that's why it has to be coerced. It has to be supervised.
18: Yeah.
1: Compulsory. Just read up on Santa Ana, California, homeless, or however you want to Google it.
19: Well, I just think, though, I mean, all the areas around Santa Ana that are nothing like that.
1: Yes.
19: Yeah?
1: Oh, Good heavens. Los Angeles is actually in places much worse than us, and we are pretty darn bad.
19: Yeah.
1: That is not compassion. That is not aloha. That is not the way we should be treating those people. KSSK Radio, it is 7:15. And what about the weather? They're saying mostly cloudy. It's beautiful on the South Shore.
19: Yeah, it's perfect right now.
1: Right now, but they say mostly cloudy later on. It's okay because the humidity is down even further from yesterday. It's down to 74%. The temperature will go up to 85. Plenty of trade winds to cool you off. That's it. Happy Wednesday. 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
15: Good morning. Everything still seems to be pretty much incident and accident free out there on the main lines heading toward town. Just the usual slowing down from just past Kualakai on H1 eastbound all the way to Waimalu. And then if you're taking the interchange on H1 eastbound over to Moanalua, it's going to be a little bit backed up there as you make the turnover, but freeze up past Red Hill, and then it's just going to back up again at the Mill Street Merge for a minute. No problems westbound into town. Everything's looking good up and over the Koalau and out windward up on the North Shore and at Mid-Island. I'm not seeing any problems for you either. I'm Devin Hennessy with your traffic.
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0: Yay, indeed. Do you realize that we only have three more days for you to get your tickets to join us at Limelight for our Saturday morning show? Yeah, there's only 200 people. We had to cap it at that this time. Great breakfast, lots of great entertainment, including High Water, Glenn Medeiros, Tavana, the number one singer of smooth jazz. 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
1: KSSK Radio, I'm Michael W. Perry. Happy Wednesday. I know it's a day late, but see, we had booked a flight to Planet Sweetie, and there was this Lala thing that happened. We had to reschedule. For right now, it's time to go there.
2: Sweetie is no longer in La La Land.
1: Sweetie was never in La La Land.
2: It was never.
1: Your power never went out.
2: No. I think it's because I got exempted for being struck by lightning a couple years ago.
1: Her home was completely, literally destroyed by lightning. They had to go through there, take it down to the studs, rewire the whole place. When was this? 12, 13?
2: 12 years ago.
1: 12 years ago.
2: It's crazy. But I tell you something. I did have a generator. I was completely prepared. I had generators, batteries, lights, everything. So
1: she bid on a generator at the Kapi'olani Radiothon.
2: Yes, I did. And I got a great generator. I always wanted one, but my son got to use it because they didn't have power.
1: Of course. Well, so somebody's got it.
2: Sharing is caring. Help out your neighbors.
1: Well, wait a minute. That means you had TV. What'd you watch?
2: Oh my gosh. I watched everything on TV. I watched Ride or Die.
1: Oh, that's good.
2: Oh, that was fantastic. I watched the first couple episodes of Reacher.
1: Reacher. Okay.
2: I love it. And I watched my entire Korean drama, Agent Kim Reactivated.
1: And speaking on behalf of all the people who lost power and couldn't do any of those things and were sweltering in the 96% humidity.
2: Boy, it was hot, but I had my air conditioned too. But I want to say congratulations to my niece. We had her graduation party on Saturday.
1: Nice. How'd you do that? Party on Saturday.
2: Yes, we had a party on Saturday.
1: With a generator.
2: With a generator.
1: It
2: started off great, and then the lights went out, but we had generators to back up, so the party continued, and then we all went home safely.
1: There's going to be a party this weekend, I guess you know about. It's called our Saturday morning show, and only 3 days to go.
2: Yes, I want you to know, we have really good entertainment.
1: Oh, we do.
2: Hiawatha.
1: Number one group in Hawaii right now.
2: My granddaughter loved them so much that on her 9th birthday, she had a Hiawatha birthday. She has Hiawatha hats, Hiawatha shirts. It's a big deal.
1: I bet she comes amazing. With Auntie Sweetie this Saturday, yes. Then, because they're going to be down there. Wonderful breakfast. You got to get a ticket from limelighthawaii.com. Get it fast. I would not recommend waiting until Friday.
2: It's going to be great. I hope to see you guys on Saturday.
1: And then, of course, next April, there's this little cruise we're taking. Oh, man. This is going to be a whopper of a cruise. If you have some special clients you want to impress, an affinity group of some kind.
2: I called all my friends and family. I said, you guys got to come join us because this cruise line is amazing.
1: This is a bucket list cruise.
2: They have butler service, right? On every
1: room.
2: Every room. I can't wait for my specialty mochas everywhere. I went online and I looked at all the things that's in there. It's really amazing. And my friend said he's going to call his butler Siri. So you can go, Siri, get me a mocha.
1: Everything is included on these. Go to Crazy Cruiser, because that's what we want you to be. 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
2: 14 days, or you can do for some people who don't have that many days.
1: Oh, do the split it in half.
2: Split it in half.
1: Exactly. We understand a lot of people have to work. Wait a minute, we're working.
2: Yes.
1: Sort of.
2: And I finally get to see the Sagrada Familia.
1: It's completed. Done. They finished it after 100 years.
2: I went 20 years ago.
1: And it's that weird-looking cathedral in Barcelona.
2: It looks like the Hanes under our Fruit of the Looms. That's what it reminds me of.
1: Strange.
2: Can't wait.
1: Who brought us all of this?
2: My wonderful friends over at Aloha Pacific Federal Credit Union. Ooh, I love them.
1: You already oohed, and it's time for you to say aloha, sweetie.
2: Aloha, sweetie.
1: And she'll be back at 10 o'clock right here. By the way, kids, you can bring the kids. They're half price at Limelight, and it's going to be a great breakfast. KSSK Radio. Oh, and then you can walk across to the Made in Hawaii Festival. It's right there. right? KSSK, here we go. Traffic time. 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
3: Aloha and good morning. H1 eastbound is fine, but it's going to be slow in the usual spots. Kualakai all the way to Waimalu, and H2 southbound just a little bit heading toward the merge. If you're making your way through Middle Street on both Moanalua and H1, it's going to be backed up as usual, both from before Pu'uloa or just past the airport, respectively. Now, if you're heading westbound into town, Kaimukiuti University is going to be a regular, reliable stretch of slowing for you. Up and over the Coatlau, everything's looking fine. No problems out windward. The Makamarchi is starting to pick up a little bit, though. Kalani on Ole slowing down northbound into Olomana. I'm Devin Hennessy with your traffic.
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1: KSSK Radio, oh yes, it is Wednesday. It's August 19th. Birthday for Bubba today, Mandy.
6: Would that be referring to former President Bill Clinton?
1: The one and only William Jefferson Clinton is 80 years old.
7: I can't believe I made it to 80 years old.
1: Thank you, sir. Thank you for coming on the program. Before we get going with actually local news and everything else, we know that there's one thing on everyone's mind. When does the chaos from Lala stop? Well, we've got the man who could explain that right here, Darren Pye from Hawaiian Electric. You guys are doing an amazing job. You got another 10,000 people yesterday on Oahu. Is that right?
8: Yes, that's right. Thanks for the time this morning. You know, our crews made significant progress yesterday and even more progress overnight. On Oahu, we've got nearly everyone who was affected by Lala back and restored. There are still some customers. We'll have an official update coming out shortly this morning. But, nearly all of the customers who were affected by Lala on Oahu have been restored. The same goes for Maui County as well. On the Big Island, on Hawaii Island is the concern because there are some remote areas or areas that were really severely damaged by the storm. And those are going to take a much longer, up to 2 weeks or so, we expect. Wow. In some parts of Puna, north and south Kohala, the southern part of Kau, Na'alehu, Ponolulu, Kilauea. These areas that got a lot of storm damage, there are issues with access over there. And so, unfortunately, we have to let those customers know that to be prepared for an extended outage.
1: Wow, that is, it's brutal over there. That's why you've got some really inaccessible parts of Puna and Hamakua and like that. And on Maui, it's a little better. And on Oahu, I guess it's pretty much done. But the thing is, if you don't already have the Hawaiian Electric app on your phone, get it on your phone. And you should report an out. If you're still out, you should report it. Because sometimes they will not know exactly that you personally are out, or maybe there's a clump of two or three houses that are out. They wouldn't know that if the rest of the area is on. So they can help you out, but the only way to do it is if you report your outage. How many do you think are probably left on Oahu at this point?
8: I would say, it's a much smaller number, a few thousand or so. That's just me estimating. We'll have an official number coming out shortly this morning. But it is really, a testament to really the cooperation of all of the emergency response agencies. They have worked very closely with us to coordinate this work, to clear the way for us, to make sure that our crews can get where they need to go, with the patience of our customers and their support. And, our crews have been out there nonstop, and we really want to, you know, just mahalo everyone who's been so supportive of us.
1: I got to tell you, shaka, send a shaka to the Hawaiian Electric people if they come by in a truck, because they have been working like crazy now ever since early, before the weekend, actually. And if you are without power, please report it so that they know. Otherwise, there's a chance they might not. You had, as of yesterday, 30 transmission and sub-transmission lines affected by the storm. I take it you've restored almost all of those?
8: No, we're continuing to work on those. A lot of the work has been completed. I don't have an update on the number of lines that are still in progress. But those are, you know, as we've been talking about, those are critical portions of the grid. They make up the backbone of the electric grid on each island.
1: Right.
8: So, you know, that's still a priority, and we're, you know, working round the clock to get that done. I just want to circle back to what you were saying about asking customers to report their outages. You're absolutely correct. If you're still without power, please let us know. And, you know, for the reasons that you were just saying, you know, there may be restoration efforts that took place in your area already, and, you know, maybe your home or maybe a small cluster of homes has a very specific problem that needs some extra attention. So please report that to us so we can make sure that we have your problem logged, and, you know, we can get somebody to you.
1: That's great. Yes. You can do it on a computer if you have a laptop with still has power. 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
8: HawaiianElectric.com.
1: And of course,
8: yeah, you can report it through your through the mobile app, or online, or you can call our trouble line on Oahu. That's 1-855-304-1212.
1: That assumes that you have some cell service, which most people still don't, but that's, you know, just do the best you can.
8: There's still a few people with landlines out there.
1: Every now and then you find one. You're right. Darren, thank you very much. Yeah. Would you call us back later in the morning if you get any updates or interesting facts and figures, okay?
8: Okay, will do.
1: Appreciate it. Darren Pye from Hawaiian Electric, the man of the hour. And let's start with Canada. You folks in Canada, you know that we've been having this little squabble, right, about Canada and tariffs. Things were unfair for the United States for a long time, and in effect, Canada has admitted that. The tariffs that were going to get bigger at midnight were canceled because Canada said, okay, let's talk about this, and the president says, we have a deal. What kind of deal is that? Well, it's about tariffs and about things that they were doing that they're not going to do anymore. Canada pulled all American liquor from their stores last year. They said it was because of what we did, but what we did was because of what they did. And so all of those things will be taken care of. Plus, the one thing that they wanted to also talk about was the Keystone Pipeline. That is a way to get oil from where the oil is, way up there in the north, down into America, where it will lower your price of gasoline and everything else that comes from oil, which is amazingly a good idea for virtually everyone, right? So the deal is now the Keystone Pipeline, long dead. The environmentalists kept winning on that one. It is alive, and we hope well, because both countries want that to happen. Midterm elections coming up in 76 days. We had some primaries yesterday. The polls were all over the place, though, this time. Want to know why? Because the polls are basically BS. The company behind one recent poll showed the mayor of Los Angeles, Karen Bass, with a 12-point lead over Nithya Raman for L.A. mayor, and showed her getting most of the support was from Spencer Pratt. Spencer Pratt was the guy whose house burned down and was just burning it up, and probably would have won the election if mysteriously some votes were found at the last minute. Happens, doesn't it? Anyway, now this company says, you know what? That poll was fake. That was intended as a social experiment to see how a poll could spread in the media without any verification. And it did. They also did the poll in Wisconsin that had that crazy-eyed socialist lady, what was her name, Francesca Hong, up by 20 points. She lost. All bogus. All just to see if they were going to see it repeated in the media, and they did. Quote from this company, "We are not seeking publicity in our declining interviews." I'll bet they are. Anything else going on? Yeah. Dr. Fauci, Terry Moran, remember him from ABC News? He's a podcaster now, but he used to be one of their top people at ABC News. He says ABC News killed the truth about the COVID lab leak story because Fauci asked him to. Yeah, everybody knew it was a lab leak, not some infected butcher shop in Wuhan, right? Dr. Fauci called ABC News, "Can you please kill that story?" And they did. And now we know why Dr. Fauci took the fifth. One of his senior advisors just pleaded guilty to conspiracy for defrauding the United States. Yeah, they shredded a whole bunch of emails they shouldn't have done and some other things. This guy's looking for jail time right now. And Dr. Fauci also deleted emails. He wasn't supposed to do that. New York, as you know, has a crazy mayor. His name is Zoran Mondami. They're one step closer to opening the city-run grocery store. When the government runs a grocery store, you folks in New York City, do you want to know what it looks like? My wife actually took some pictures yesterday of what the shelves looked like at some of the supermarkets. It's going to look like that because there are a whole bunch of things didn't get onto the supermarket shelves until late yesterday. And that's the way it's going to be. UC Berkeley, a math prof there, says she has to teach fractions to calculus students because the standards in California have fallen so far. The kids are taking calculus in college. They don't know fractions. One San Francisco high school that has a 94% flunk rate on math has California's highest University of California, Berkeley acceptance rate. How does that happen? Dow Jones, guess we better check that. Oh, it's up 113 points. Okay, Mandy, what do you have for us?
6: Well, Mike, the Hawaii Department of Human Services has announced SNAP recipients can't be reimbursed for food lost during Hurricane Lala. Assistance is available for current SNAP recipients who disposed of food due to power outages or flooding. They must submit a written statement reporting the loss within 10 days of the incident through DHS's website. And amid lingering outages, Spectrum is opening 3,000 Wi-Fi access points across Hawaii. While thousands of customers have regained service, the company says its network depends on electricity and equipment attached to utility poles. Hawaiian Electric expects to restore service to about 95% of affected customers by Friday. A pedestrian is recovering after being hit by a Honolulu police vehicle just before 1 a.m. yesterday. The officer was going west on South Baratania Street when he struck a 57-year-old man attempting to cross outside of a marked crosswalk. He was taken to a hospital in serious condition. Finally, the partial collapse of a restaurant ceiling injured four elderly women in Kaimuki yesterday. Three suffered minor injuries and declined transport, while the fourth was taken to an emergency room in stable condition. The restaurant will remain closed until further notice.
1: I have a happy story because we deserve one. You guys ready?
6: Yes.
7: Yes.
1: New Jersey Transit. That's the actual train. It's a transit train, you know, with actual nice seats. It's not like a subway or a bus. And there's a bathroom in there and all that, right? Lady lost her wedding band, lost her ring last month. She was drying her hands in a bathroom. She may have taken her ring off. I'm not exactly.
7: Or very vigorously drying her hands.
1: Something like that. Gets back to her seat. She goes, where's my ring? And the ring is an heirloom. It dates back like 125 years.
6: Oh, no.
1: Yeah, Grandma's ring or great-grandma's ring has engraved initials that match the nicknames she and her husband used for each other, and it was gone. New Jersey Transit maintenance teams felt her pain, took the train out of service, went through the entire toilet infrastructure.
6: What?
1: I just hope they were wearing hazmat suits and gloves and washed their hands very carefully afterwards. They got it back. She reunited with the Gold Band earlier this week.
7: Well, I hope they washed that very thoroughly as well.
6: So you know how I always say I want to know the journey?
7: Yes.
6: I'm good on this. I'm good.
9: Not this one.
6: Yeah.
1: Okay.
6: Not this one. Okay. Keep it to yourself, Ring.
1: Yeah, no details on that necessary. Mostly cloudy today, they're saying. I don't know. Okay. They're saying mostly cloudy.
7: They out here saying.
1: 85 degrees will be a high, a beautiful trade wind day with humidity down even more from yesterday. That's it.
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3: Aloha, good morning. If you're heading to town on H1 eastbound, expect a couple of slowdowns from Kualakai to Pearl City, and again at the H1 interchange over to Moanalua townbound. Moanalua townbound itself, very slow the whole darn way down to Fort Shafter. H1 eastbound is also going to be backed up from the airport all the way out to Punahou. Got a little stretch where it speeds up a little bit past the Like'e'like, but that's about to close up for you too. Westbound from Kaimukiti University is also slow, and got a packet of slowing. Nice stretch at the end of Kalani on Oles. That's all about to connect, and it's going to be brake lights from West Hine Drive all the way to University. Up and over the cold, everything's looking good. No problems out windward, just the regular slowing in the usual spots. I'm Devin Hennessy with your traffic.
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1: If your life is getting back to normal a little bit, that would be a good thing to join us at Limelight. It's a Saturday morning show coming up on Saturday. Only three more days to get your tickets. And I'm sorry we had to cap at 200 people. And I don't know where we are as far as getting there, but we got High Water is going to be there. Biggest name in Hawaii music. The Elevations. Tavana. Glenn Medeiros is there. He'll dish on what Lyric did on Big Brother a couple of weeks ago. Lindsay Webster. Lindy Webster is the voice for smooth jazz. She is the jazz queen these days. She's got all kinds of top 10 hits on the smooth jazz charts. Cast of Jagged Little Pill at MVT is there, and Bobby Madero from Mauna Loa, as well as all kinds of fun with me and Karen and Sweetie. You want to be there? Kids are half price. Breakfast is great. 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
19: Michael W. Perry. Hey, good morning, Hawaii. Welcome to Wednesday, just a couple more days for Aloha Friday. Unfortunately, we start off with more sad news. This is the latest on the Hayden Panettiere's death. The apartment where she died was rented by her boyfriend, Brian Hickerson, and his brother, Zach. As I told you yesterday, now confirmed. And both of them were in the apartment when she died. The New York Post reported that Hayden flew to South Carolina with her boyfriend and a bag full of drugs. Hayden's estranged mother has said that she begged Hayden to please stay away from Brian because he was trouble, bad news. Brian, the boyfriend, countered on TMZ that Hayden's mom was, and I quote, "the worst human being that I've ever met, and she can go to hell," end quote. By the way, Hayden's mother, estranged mother, is Leslie Vogel, 68-year-old, very respected, well-liked actress. On the other hand, Brian, the boyfriend, has been arrested 12 times, including multiple guilty pleas for felony domestic violence, assault, felony drug charges, just to name a few, and is currently on probation. So which one of the two of them do you want to believe? The official cause of Hayden's death will be released in 6 to 8 weeks minimum after all laboratory and full autopsy reports are released. Okay, on a much happier note, Malibu real estate news. Since Donald Trump will be out of office at the end of 2028, that means his son-in-law, Jared Kushner, who's working in his administration, will also be out of a gig. Scoop, Jared and wife Ivanka Trump are planning to move to Malibu. In fact, they already have feelers out there looking. And one house of interest is the $38 million Malibu mansion for sale by Pittsburgh Steeler quarterback Aaron Rodgers, who bought the property as an investment about 5 or 6 years ago. Kamala Harris just bought a home in Malibu a few months ago. But I guess Kamala Harris's home must be in a real dumpy area since it only cost $8.2 million. I guess that's considered a bad part of Malibu. $8.2 million. Prince Harry and Meghan Markle are selling their Malibu home since all of their neighbors apparently don't like them. They will not associate with them at all, including Justin and Hailey Bieber. Also, Jada Pinkett Smith. By the way, despite still being married to Will Smith, Jada Pinkett Smith lives alone and owns that Malibu house all by herself. It's in her name alone. Will Smith actually lives in a home that he owns in Beverly Hills, but they're still married. More Prince Harry and Meghan news. You know, they produced the documentary Cookie Queens earlier this year, released not long ago. It's called one of the biggest movie flops of the year. Hollywood calls the two of them, Prince Harry and Meghan, as far as Hollywood is concerned, business poison. Business poison. Hey, and don't forget, Little League World Series. It all gets underway tonight on ESPN. Have a great day. We'll do it again tomorrow. Mike Evans, aloha. See ya.
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1: It's Mandy.
23: Mostly cloudy skies and isolated showers today with a high of 85. Trades, 10 to 15, gusts up to 22. Tonight, partly cloudy, steady trades, and a low of 78.
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1: KSSK and happy Wednesday, August 19th. It happens to be Bubba's birthday today. We talked about Bill Clinton.
0: Mm-hmm.
1: He's 80. John Stamos also has a birthday today.
0: Wow, nicknames galore. Bubba and Uncle Jesse.
1: Uncle Jesse on Full House. He was on ER, of course, for a long time. Started as a soap opera actor on General Hospital.
0: He got that face for it.
1: Yeah, he does. Still doing shows with the Beach Boys,
0: yes,
1: by the way.
0: Yes, and they used to appear regularly on Full House.
1: Yes, mm-hmm. They're good friends, and they've been together for a long time. 63 years old, John, Uncle Jesse is. Let's find out from Mandy what's going on out there.
0: Well, Mike, President Trump has paused a planned wave of tariffs set to hit Canada at midnight. In a social media post, Trump said he paused the 50% duties for 3 days because, pending final documentation, the two countries have a deal. He offered no specifics about the agreement aside from suggesting the Keystone Pipeline may have been awoken from the grave. The midterms in November are coming into focus after more primary elections took place yesterday in Alaska. Republican Senator Dan Sullivan and Democrat Mary Peltola will face off in the general election with two other candidates yet to be decided. Meanwhile, Florida Congressman Byron Donalds won the state's primary for governor and will face off against former Republican, now Democrat, David Jolly in November. Flood watches are impacting millions in the Midwest. There are dangerous repeat threats to areas that were just hit by catastrophic flooding last week. The Midwest and Ohio Valley are in the bullseye today. The defense is calling more witnesses to the stand today in the Lindsay Clancy murder trial. Yesterday, her former mother-in-law told the jury Clancy was begging for help in the months before the deaths of her three children in their Massachusetts home. Clancy is pleading not guilty, claiming she suffered postpartum psychosis when she strangled her three young children in 2023. Finally, in a study of high-risk melanoma patients, an experimental vaccine treatment is showing signs of preventing cancer from returning or spreading. That's according to pharmaceutical giants Moderna and Merck. Interim results from the trials show the vaccine used in combination with Merck's cancer immunotherapy Keytruda appeared to extend the time before a cancer returned. KSSK News Time, it's 7:33. Let's find out what Wall Street looks like.
1: Wall Street looks up, but not very much. Dow Jones up 107 points at the moment, 53,450. We'll keep watching throughout the morning. What's going on here?
0: Well, Mike, some residents face major challenges as prolonged power outages leave them in the dark. Among them, the occupants of Canterbury Place, a 41-story luxury condo on Alamoana Boulevard. Tenants have been navigating the high-rise in the dark and hauling buckets of water in for flushing toilets, washing dishes, and keeping clean. While crews continue working to restore power service, a timeline has not been provided. Following Lala, officials are urging Hawaii residents to file insurance claims. Residents should immediately contact insurers about damage to homes, vehicles, or personal property. Officials also recommend saving receipts and confirming filing and documentation deadlines. Hawaiian Electric customers affected by outages due to Lala may be eligible for compensation of losses from the service disruption. Customers could receive either the cost to repair or the depreciated value of a damaged item. Claims must be filed with HECO within 30 days of the outage. Information on how to file can be found on Hawaiian Electric's website. Officials say a man was found dead in a Big Island pasture. The man in his 60s was discovered by officers near Highway 11 in Kau yesterday afternoon, and he is believed to be the second fatality of Hurricane Lala. An autopsy will determine the exact cause of death. Law enforcement does not suspect foul play. Finally, 40 Oahu voters are challenging the results of a Honolulu City Council election in Hawaii Supreme Court. They say officials disenfranchised them by disqualifying Tommy Waters over term limits after voting began. Waters finished second behind Trevor Ozawa, and plaintiffs want both candidates on the November 3rd ballot. Court briefs are due tomorrow with oral arguments set for Tuesday.
1: That's going to be interesting.
0: I think so. I think it's worth pursuing from his supporters.
1: You see where the judge I mean, evidently there is a law like that, but voting had already begun.
0: Yes. So how do you change candidate mid-process? KSSK News Time, 7:36.
1: And that's why we have a Supreme Court and why you and I are not on it.
0: Yes.
1: Okay. When this
2: They didn't even let us change the rules mid-game in on the playground in school.
0: Right?
1: Exactly.
0: Right? Yeah.
1: You made a rule.
2: You can't do that.
1: When Lala and all of the chaos and the mess is over, Jimmy, where will you be headed?
2: I'm going to Disneyland.
1: Oh, yeah, baby. And there's a new Marvel ride for you.
2: Hey.
1: It opens in 2028.
2: Okay.
1: So you got to wait a little while,
2: yeah.
1: 2 years. At Disney California Adventure Park, they have the Disney Imagineering people confirmed that the Avengers Infinity Defense Ride.
2: Oh.
1: Is this the Avengers defending Infinity? I don't understand. Anyway, it's part of the showcase. They're showing it off to everybody what it's going to be. It's a new e-ticket dark ride.
2: Oh.
1: Part of the expansion of the Avengers campus at California Adventure.
2: Which is really cool, by the way.
1: It is.
2: We love the Spider-Man ride they have over there.
1: Spidey.
2: Where you go around and there's video everywhere while you're going around in the car and it spins you around. And every scene that pops up, you can shoot your webs like that and, you know, kill bad guys or whatever.
0: Sounds very interactive.
2: It is. And it's a great workout. I mean, I tell you, our arms and our shoulders were just firing the next day.
1: To get on to the ride, however, you do have to get bitten by a spider.
0: Oh.
1: So
0: I
1: you have
0: that
1: stuff
0: part.
1: Coming yeah. out of your wrist.
2: Yeah.
1: Anyway, Thanos. Oh, by the way, this Avengers Infinity Defense ride will include the return of Thanos.
2: Oh, great!
0: Wait, we don't want that.
2: Yeah, we don't like Thanos.
0: Yeah,
1: He is known in this version of reality as King Thanos, and he defeats the heroes.
0: Ah,
2: well, I don't like that reality either.
1: Maybe that's why you're there.
2: Oh, okay.
0: Everything in the multiverse is possible.
1: You never know.
2: Is it going to be another arm workout? Because, you know, one is enough.
1: just holding your wrist up like that the entire ride. They have some changes at Disney World, by the way, too. Two more attractions for the Cars people. If you love the Cars series
0: Oh, like Radiator Springs and Lightning McQueen and the whole gang?
1: That's it. Car Ridge Run Rally and Miss Fritter's Daredevil Spin Along.
2: The one at Disneyland, the Cars ride there is awesome.
1: Is it?
2: Yeah, love it.
0: Okay. All that matters is that Tom Mater is part of.
2: Yep.
0: He's got to be there.
2: That's Tom Mater in there.
0: Tom Mater.
1: Then they have Villains Land
0: opening
1: up with a Maleficent roller coaster.
2: Oh, wow. Yeah.
0: Well, Disney has some great villains. That's going to be awesome.
1: At Animal Kingdom, Harrison Ford is actually featured, not the real one. It'll be just video of him. Featured in the new Indiana Jones and the Myth of the Jade Serpent.
0: Okay.
1: Which replaces the dinosaur ride, because dinosaurs are so 2013.
2: Well, they're so Jurassic era.
1: Exactly. Anyway, they're having a Disney fan event at Anaheim, and they announced all that stuff for the
2: week. Nice.
0: You know, you jokingly said at the beginning of the week that you're going to start a fundraiser for me because I went to see Spider-Man Brand New Day.
1: In a theater.
0: Yeah, in the theater with snacks.
1: Yep.
0: How much will we need to raise to send Jimmy to Disneyland?
2: You know, just my churro budget alone is insane.
1: The gross domestic product of the state of Hawaii might have to
0: pitch
1: cover
0: in
1: that.
0: There.
2: Yeah,
1: mostly
3: cloudy. I don't know.
2: You know,
0: it's kind of beautiful right now.
1: South Shore is pretty nice, but they're saying mostly cloudy later on, and it's going up to 85. A beautiful 85 degree trade wind day where the humidity is even lower than it was yesterday, 74%. Nice. To the moment, that's it.
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11: Hello there. Good morning. Westbound into town, seeing slowing on Kalani Ole there at the golf course all the way toward University on H1 eastbound before it starts to ease up again. H1 eastbound, slowing from before the airport right now. Pretty slow getting through the Mill Street merge on the Moana Lua side, too. Not going to speed up until you get past Pudahoe. And then the Pali townbound, slow from Summer Palace past Punch Bowl. Eastbound through Waipahu and Pearl City, still slow from Kualakai all the way past the merge and up on the North Shore. Through Mid Island, everything's looking great. No problems out leeward. Southbound on Farrington through Nanakuli's not getting too slow just yet. I'm Devin Hennessy with your traffic.
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1: It's Moose and Jimmy sports headlines. We've been seeing the NFL tend towards international stuff, right?
2: Yes.
1: Well, you ain't seen nothing yet. He's talking about now the NFL commissioner is about the league's global growth. There will eventually be teams, he says, located outside of the United States.
2: Hmm.
1: And even a Super Bowl played overseas.
2: Hmm.
1: 9 international games this season, including the first ever in Australia. That's week one, by the way.
2: I think that's stupid.
1: Yeah?
2: Yeah.
1: Why?
2: Well, do you see any of the professional leagues from other countries having their championship game over here?
1: No.
2: No.
1: The NFL is just seeing...
2: You hold it where your base is.
1: Well, they've evidently gotten a pretty good base over there.
2: No, but we're the base.
1: I know. But the NFL wants more money. They want all the money, as a matter of fact, and there's a world out there they haven't touched.
2: Listen, I don't even like the fact that Major League Baseball has a team in Canada, okay?
1: Yeah, that's always rubbed me the wrong way, too. Here's the problem with this. We call what we have football. They call soccer football.
2: Just ask Ted Lasso.
1: Exactly. It's going to be
2: very confusing.
1: Yeah. The Chiefs offensive coordinator Eric Bieniemy has spoken for the first time publicly. His wife, he says, is on the road to recovery after being shot by their son.
2: Allegedly.
1: Thank you. Yeah, and he thanks you for respecting the family's privacy. Mia has progressed enough to give her blessing to his return to the team's training camp, which is good. Okay, honey, you got your job to do. Go ahead.
2: Right, right.
1: I got plenty of care here. Dodgers beat the Rockies by 1 run.
2: Wow.
1: 7-6. Cleveland 8. Giants 1.
2: Ooh.
1: But wait. There's another game I wish I had watched.
2: Yeah, that one score, the 22-0 victory. Holy cow, the Brewers over the Mariners.
1: 22-0.
2: Yeah, 22-0, which ties the largest shutout win. Right? That's insane. And part of the thing, like, you just know it's not your day. It was already 19-0, I think, at this point.
1: Yeah.
2: But one of the Seattle outfielders catches a fly ball, and then turns and throws the ball into the stands thinking that was 3 outs. It wasn't. And so the runner, you know, came around and scored. Oh. Just stupid stuff like that.
1: Oh, gee. Was this in Seattle? It was in Seattle.
2: Yeah, I think it was in Seattle, yeah.
1: Oh, no. Oh, jeez.
2: Oh, well.
1: Jimmy's got more.
2: Just a couple of things. Hey, remember that kid Luke Weaver that was the backup quarterback at UH last year? Hit the transfer portal, went to San Jose State University. If you're keeping track of Luke Weaver for whatever reason, the word from ESPN is He has won the starting job there at San Jose State, beating out a couple of guys in the quarterback room there. So he will start against USC, number 14 in the nation, USC, for their week zero matchup coming up at the end of the month. So, hey, congrats to Luke. He was fun watching last year when he did get in a few times. And by the way, one last thing to note, Coach of the Week is back. Yeah, high school sports is back, and that means Coach of the Week is back. Remember, Coach Larry Price started this about 30 years ago. He said, we got to make sure that our coaches get the recognition they deserve. They're doing so much for our kids. And here's the thing. You're the ones that nominate Coaches of the Week. OIA or ILH, you let us know somebody that you think is doing a great job and deserves the recognition, and it's real easy for you to do. We just have an email address, and you send your nomination to that. Say, you know, this is our coach, this is the school, this is the sport, and hopefully they can get the win. But every coach that gets a win, Spectrum gives them a prize pack, and then they're in the running for Coach of the Year, where they get that big trophy that's bigger than Sweetie Picaro. So Coach of the Week, remember, send your nominations to kssk coach of the week@gmail.com, and we'll keep this going throughout the entire year as part of remembering the legacy of Coach Larry Price.
1: Great.
2: And this is all brought to you by our good friends over at the City and County of Honolulu's six municipal golf courses. Remember, they reopened yesterday, so if you want to get out and play today on this quote-unquote mostly cloudy day that looks a lot better than that, go to teatimes.honolulu.gov.
1: Right now, Moose's mid-morning surf. It's Johnny Aloha's turn.
9: Good morning, Michael. Good morning, Jimmy. We have no marine warnings to report today. And out in the surf, Sunset Beach and Pipeline are both checking in flat to about half a foot. Out on the west side, it's flat to a foot and a half at Makaha. Here in town, Ala Moana and Diamond Head are both checking in 1 to 2 feet. Waikiki is flat to a foot and a half. Sandy Beach is 1 occasional 2, and Makapu'u is 1 to 2. Trade winds are blowing 10 to 20 miles an hour today. High tide in Honolulu this morning, 10:15 at 1.8 feet, going low by 7:15 tonight at 0.7. The sun sets in the west at 6:59. 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
1: Yay!
2: Thank you, Mr. Cube. We appreciate it. Hey, you know, iHeart got together with KSSK. Of course, we're part of iHeart. 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And Crystal Cruises, the number one cruise line on the planet. We are going to take the Crystal Symphony on a bucket list sail from Lisbon to Rome. Spectacular. Me and Sweetie, 14 nights. With 100 of our closest friends, I think we're about halfway there already. I don't know if he can get another allocation, so I would suggest you go to crazycruiser.com. Here's the deal. We know that some people can't get off for 14 nights. If we weren't actually on the ship doing a radio show, we wouldn't be able to get off 14 nights in a row, right? 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Just, we've split the thing in half. 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And it is spectacular no matter what. If you can do all 14 nights, that's fantastic. 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And we've told you about the Crystal people. 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You want to leave right away, or you just want to stay there in either Lisbon or Rome at the end. I don't know what it would be in the middle, but you know, we'll figure that out. 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That's where to go. We'll see you on board. KSSK Radio, stand by. We do have the news coming up.
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10: Good morning. Bit of a brutal backup right now, heading into town on H1 from the airport to Punahou, taking about 40 minutes or more sticking with H1. You might actually save a few if you take surface streets through town, which are also looking busy for themselves. Right now, Moanalua townbound, jammed up all the way back to the H1 feeder. And if you're coming westbound into town, it's still slow on Kalani on Ole going past the golf course before you even make it to H1. And H1 speeds up quite a bit once you get past University, a little closer to Punch Bowl. The Poly townbound still crowded from Summer Palace past Punch Bowl, but up and over the Ko'olau, for the most part, everything's looking good. Just slow in the usual spots out windward, but nothing terrible to worry about. North Shore is looking good, as is Mid-Island. A little slow southbound through Nanakuli.
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7: KSSK Radio, it's Wednesday, it's August 19th, and it's a birth. We're going to, yeah, Mandy's got all the stuff, don't worry about a thing. First of all, we got to wish a happy birthday to Kirk Cousins.
14: I know. I'm not sure who.
7: Yeah, I know. That's the look I expect on your face when I say some sports guy.
14: Must be.
7: NFL quarterback, 14 years in the NFL. He's out of Michigan State, go Spartans. He's a Raider, and he's been named Pro Bowler 4 times and everything. He's
15: pretty darn good. Kirk Cousins is 38 years old.
14: You know, I may not know Kirk, but I do know Michael W. Perry. Happy birthday.
15: Like I say, Kirk Cousins. Be quiet, both of you.
14: What? Happy birthday. We heard about Bubba. We heard about John Stamos.
15: Yes. No, after a while, you just don't want to do the birthdays anymore. Just, you know, whatever. But thank you. KSSK, let's find out what's going on out there. It's 8:02.
14: Thank you, Mike. A former advisor to Dr. Anthony Fauci faces up to 5 years in prison after pleading guilty to conspiring to evade public records laws and conceal government documents related to COVID-19 grants. David Morenz entered his plea to a conspiracy charge during a hearing in federal court in Greenbelt, Maryland yesterday. He will be sentenced in November.
15: Now, this has nothing to do with the infection and all of the virus and all of that stuff. This is about the cover-up of how this whole thing started. Dr. Fauci is understandably a little sensitive about the fact that he took our tax money and funded the research that made that deadly virus in the Wuhan lab. And this guy deleted emails. Here's the problem for Fauci. So did he. Mm. It's the cover-up. It's never the crime. It's always the cover-up. So this has just begun for Fauci. Unfortunately, I know I don't want to see him go to jail, but I want everybody to know how much he lied to us during the whole COVID thing.
14: And every time there is a crisis, it's interesting what happens when you follow the money.
15: There you go.
14: Every single time.
15: Every time. And he was in with these eco labs and all of these other NGOs and charitable organizations and all of this other stuff. I have no idea how this is going to turn out, but we have to know the truth after a while. Okay, what else?
14: Well, scorching temperatures are causing millions in the South to be under heat alerts today. Dozens of record highs have been broken this week, including in Miami and Oklahoma City, which have both seen temperatures hit the 100-degree mark. The heat is expected to persist through the weekend as a heat dome anchored in the Southwest has expanded. The teen convicted of murdering 17-year-old Austin Metcalf at a track meet last year in Texas will be back in court today. Attorneys for Carmelo Anthony will argue for a new judge to oversee the 19-year-old's appeal hearing tomorrow. Anthony's lawyers argue the trial judge made prejudicial statements in an interview after Anthony was found guilty and sentenced to 35 years in prison. The Trump administration says it plans to remove federal protections from over 44 million acres of national forest. The U.S. Forest Service says it wants to rescind the 2001 Roadless Area Conservation Rule in its entirety. The rule prohibits logging and new road construction in undeveloped national forest lands. Finally, Spider-Man, Brand New Day, is said to become the fastest film to surpass the $800 million mark at the domestic box office. Huh. The movie will hit the mark in just 19 days, beating the previous record of 23 days set by Star Wars: The Force Awakens. Brand New Day is likely to take first place again this weekend.
15: Think about that, though. 800 mil, mm-hmm. And that is part of, domestically, that's the United States of America.
14: Yes.
15: The rest of the world contributed $1.2 billion to their $2 billion total.
14: And this is in 3 weekends?
15: Yes.
14: And we're approaching the fourth weekend now.
15: Pretty amazing.
14: 4 weekends, $2 billion. Indeed. KSSK News Time, it's 8:06. Speaking of all the monies, what's happening on Wall Street?
15: Oh, we got monies for somebody. The Dow is up 143 points at 53,487. We have a full report on everything that's going on in approximately 40 minutes. Stay tuned for that. Right now, it's going to be local news and Lala.
14: Yes, the Hawaii Department of Human Services has announced SNAP recipients can be reimbursed for food lost during Hurricane Lala. Assistance is available for current SNAP recipients who dispose of food due to power outages or flooding. Recipients must submit a written statement reporting the loss within 10 days of the incident through DHS's website. Amid lingering outages, Spectrum is opening 3,000 Wi-Fi access points across Hawaii. While thousands of customers have regained service, the company says its network depends on electricity and equipment attached to utility poles. Hawaiian Electric expects to restore service to about 95% of affected customers by Friday. Crews are working to secure human remains that became unearthed at Na'alehu Cemetery during Hurricane Lala. Floodwaters displaced multiple caskets and headstones at the cemetery, where about 500 people are buried. Debris removal remains suspended while officials work to return identified remains to their families. Finally, the partial collapse of a restaurant's ceiling injured four elderly women in Kaimuki yesterday. Three suffered minor injuries and declined transport, and the fourth was taken to an emergency room in stable condition. Officials said most patrons were able to get away as the ceiling gradually caved in. The restaurant will remain closed until further notice. KSSK News Time, it's 8:08.
15: My favorite mayor in the United States of America. I have a
14: Oscar
15: lot of...
14: Oscar Mayer?
15: That one is good, too.
14: Okay.
15: My favorite mayor is the mayor of the city and county of Honolulu, Rick Blangiardi, who I've known for a long time. I know he's competent. I know what he can do, and he's promised to do things and done them. My second favorite mayor is now the mayor of Santa Ana, California.
16: Hmm?
15: He's out with police officers confronting the people on the street. They, too, have them in Santa Ana, California. Fewer now because of how he does this. The people out there on the street, cursing the clouds, peeing in bushes, lying around in a pool of their own mess at a bus stop, are offered services, including treatment and shelter. If they refuse, they go to jail.
16: Hmm.
15: Okay. Treatment. That would be mental treatment, detox, programs, whatever. They're offered what they need. It's triage. It's what they're doing. What do you need? Where are you from? A lot of them should not even be here. In Los Angeles, an unbelievable percentage of the people on the street in Los Angeles are not from Los Angeles. I have a feeling we're the same.
16: Yeah, same thing here, yeah.
15: Gotta be. So anyway, this is, let me read you the words of the mayor. I'm the mayor of the city of Santa Ana. I'm out this morning with the police department, our quality of life team, Team Challenge, and Salvation Army, working with the people on our streets. We're offering them services, whether it's detox, shelter, treatment, whatever it is. If they refuse all the services we're offering them, they end up in jail. Now, why are we doing that? We do it every single month. Why do we do that? Because Santa Ana deserves a good quality of life, just like every other city around us. And I always say that, because it's very important that you can walk the streets, drive around, raise your family, have your kids walk places without seeing the stuff that's going on in our city with the people on the street. You don't have the right to live on the street. There is no right. We don't know where that came from. He continues, if you're asking why do we do it, it's inhumane. No, it's actually good to take people off the streets. It's inhumane to leave them there. That's the key we have to remember. It's inhumane to leave them on the streets, whether they're laying in their own feces or they're high. We're going to keep doing this because your quality of life, my quality of life, and our children's quality of life actually matters. Let's go back. If we go back 50 years, I can't think of any homeless problem 50 years ago in the state of Hawaii.
14: I don't know about here. I know in other places, vagrancy used to be illegal.
15: There was a vagrancy law. Now, we got rid of those in the 60s. And gradually, everybody said, a vagrant means, very simple, you have a place you have to be.
16: Mm-hmm.
15: Where are you? Where do you live? Here at this bus stop. Okay, that's not good enough. Not a good enough answer. Where'd you come from? That's the second question they
16: right,
15: ask.
16: Yeah.
15: Vagrancy laws are gone. The ACLU got involved in all of this stuff, and those people have rights. Well, no, they don't.
16: Well, I mean, they have rights.
17: They just don't have a right to live at the bus stop.
15: Exactly. Of course they have rights. They have the right to live a decent life and to be with we're willing to give them treatment to help them. You wouldn't let your kid do that on the street, would you? Could your kid do that? We don't do it to a 10-year-old. Why do we let adults do it? You have to treat them like a kid because they like it out there, many of them. It's the life they're used to. It's their comfort zone. And the mayor of Santa Ana, California, says we're going to keep doing it because your quality of life, my quality of life, and our children's quality of life matters. This is the way, as the Mandalorian used to say.
17: We'll see what the ACLU has to say about that.
15: Oh, I know what they'll have to say. The thing is, you got to take on the ACLU. You got to take on all of the groups. The homeless industrial complex, there is a lot of money in homelessness. It's why you can keep spending billions of dollars to solve the problem, and you'll never solve the problem because the problem is not money. Although we probably should build some more mental housing facilities.
14: Yeah, there's definitely a shortage in that sector.
15: Yeah.
14: Always.
15: Santa Ana, California. You can read about it. Just Google it. Mayor of Santa Ana, California. Quality of life.
17: I wonder how many people will leave the surrounding communities to come to Santa Ana because of that.
15: Nevada has some pretty strict ways of dealing with this, too.
14: Aren't they under the city? A lot of them?
15: Talking about Las Vegas.
14: I'm talking about Las Vegas.
15: Other parts, Lake Tahoe has some very... You don't see homeless people in Lake Tahoe. Anywhere around the Nevada side of Lake Tahoe. I don't know what it's like on the California side.
14: I saw a documentary once where they went underneath Vegas, and I was shocked.
15: It's brutal under there.
14: It is. Wow. It's a city, and it is...
15: Subculture going on right beneath you.
14: Yikes. It is filled with despair.
15: Yes. Yes, it is.
14: Uh-huh.
15: Hey, I understand we're going to be talking to Lindsay Webster.
17: Yes.
15: She is the voice, the queen of smooth jazz. She has this voice. She's had...
17: Oh, yeah.
15: How many top 10? Wait a minute. Where does it say that? She's had how many... countless top 10 hits, right. 4 number one hits.
17: Yeah.
15: As far as the smooth jazz, what a voice. She's got a super following. Lindsay Webster is going to be a guest at our Saturday morning show. If you want to be there, limelighthawaii.com. 3 more days to get tickets. That's it. If you want to just forget what's been going on, you got your power back and life is looking a little better to you, see you on Saturday morning, 8 o'clock, limelighthawaii.com. Go there for information. Great weather, beautiful, 85-degree trade wind day, lower humidity. Everything is coming up roses, unless you don't have power.
17: Right.
15: But there's fewer of you. We'll have more details coming up.
14: And hopefully the beautiful weather will help the crews access the areas that they need to get to start putting the grids back together.
15: My Kumu kid actually recognized there was this bright orb in the sky.
17: Ah!
15: And they started working again.
14: Okay.
15: Unlikely that during all of that I got any of electricity on that thing, that's for sure. 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
10: Aloha, good morning. Right now, we still have a bit of a wait getting in town westbound on H1. In fact, at the end of Kalaniana Ole, they're going past the golf course. It starts to slow down. It's also going slow eastbound past the golf course, so you get past Kalani High. Then townbound on the Poly, a little slow past Summer Palace. Eastbound into town, jammed up now from before the airport all the way through the Middle Street merge and to the Poly before it starts to speed up. Right now, Moanalua is jammed up from before Pu'uloa. Eastbound into Waipahu is already starting to look better, just a little crowded from Kualakai across Fort Weaver, and that's it. South through Nanakuli on Farrington's a little tap of the brakes there for you, too. I'm Devin Hennessy with your traffic.
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15: KSSK Radio, and you know, it's Okinawan heritage time. Really? 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Okinawan heritage. And the place to go is Zippy's, backed by popular demand, the Shoyu Pork Plate. Hearty cuts of pork, slowly simmered in a shoyu sauce, and Zippy serves it with rice and mac salad at the takeout counter or corn in the restaurant. 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Now, don't forget, the 44th annual Okinawan Festival is coming up in early September. It's September 5 and 6 at the Hawaii Convention Center. That right before? That's right before Labor Day, isn't it? I think so. 44th annual Okinawan Festival, September 5 and 6 at the Convention Center. Celebrate the Okinawan heritage with the people who have celebrated 60 years of serving Hawaii's community, and you got to make your next stop. Zippy's, of course.

0: Thank you very much, Justin Bieber and his Daisy song. My Kumukit emails me and messages me all the time. And it says things like during a storm or something, they'll say, it appears your power's out, you know. We don't have all that many watts to give you anymore because there's no sun up there. It's apparently raining. But we were going to send a few watts to the grid, but you don't have one. And I said, yeah, I know. Actually, I never reply to them. They just keep emailing me anyway. And then today, or yesterday, actually, all of a sudden, life was good for my Kumu kit. Ah, yes, we're doing what we do best. Come on, guys, let's get to work. There's that big, bright thing in the sky. And that thing can give you free electricity if you have a Kumu kit. They've been serving Hawaii 20 years. They've got something new for you. A lot of people probably, I'm thinking Lala sold a whole lot of batteries. And you can get a retro kit by Kumu Kit. 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Right? 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At one point, there were 300 people trying to install solar on your roof. And a lot of it was a guy in a pickup truck with his dog. You know, it's like, okay, who's this? 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And he has since gotten out of the business. 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There's a whole bunch of them, okay? 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
18: Mostly cloudy skies and isolated showers today with a high of 85. Trades, 10 to 15, gusts up to 22. Tonight, partly cloudy, steady trades, and a low of 78.
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0: This is KSSK Radio. We're having difficulty actually connecting with Lindsay Webster. Lindsay was... We were going to try to talk to her this morning. It's been very difficult. For some reason, she cannot get through, and we cannot get through to her.
21: Mm.
0: It was bizarre, because the phone's working. I don't understand.
21: I blame Lala.
0: I'm blaming so much on Lala. Lindsay Webster, when we finally do get her.
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0: Listen to that voice.

0: That Woo! Is successful. That was the number one single for her. It's called Back in Your Heart. She's the voice of smooth jazz. Most successful smooth jazz recognizable voice.
1: Yeah, that's the thing. Right. I mean, it's not just her voice. I just love the sound of that style of music, too.
0: Exactly.
1: Yeah. It's a vibe.
0: Reminds me a little like a Olivia Dean thing. That's such a hit right now, right?
1: Even different from that. I mean, it kind of gives me, if you know City Pop, if you're familiar with that, that was like the Japanese yacht rock from back in the 80s. It's got that kind of vibe to it, too.
0: Really?
1: Yeah.
0: Okay. No, I'm not familiar with that, but we're going to keep on trying to get through to Lindsay. She's got to be here, right? Is she here or on the mainland?
1: She's got to be here.
0: Because she's got a show on Saturday.
1: Right, yeah.
0: After we have her at the Limelight Show.
1: Right.
0: If you want to see Lindsay at the Limelight Show and then go see her at the Blue Note, limelighthawaii.com and bluenotehawaii.com. Yeah, she'll be there that evening, Saturday evening. Okay, we'll keep on trying. In the meantime, how about Mom and Dad? How are they doing? Are they at the point where they know they need a little more help? Or are they not there yet? They're pretty darn independent. Well, it does happen that they will need more help. When they do, and they know they can't help each other, and you've got a family and a job and all of that stuff, so what then? Well, Mom and Dad are going to need more help somewhere, and you're not going to want to let them lose the comforts of home because they're going to demand it. They're going to want to stay where they are is what the truth is, but then you've got to introduce them to Manoa Senior Care. I think they're going to like that. Senior living is a big deal. Trying to find the right place for Mom and Dad, someplace that they love. Well, people do love this. It's 11 boutique care houses, care homes, in Kaimuki and Manoa. 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You're going to like it. This all happened to me a long time ago when there was no Manoa Senior Care. But it turns out now there is someplace like home. KSSK Radio, the Fugees. Strong.

0: And that is Killing Me Softly, an old Roberta Flack song. Roberta had a great voice. There's someone else who has a great voice, and I think we might actually have her on the phone, which would be amazing, because we've had a lot of trouble getting there. We blame Lala. We're sorry for Lala, okay? We're sorry, Lindsay Webster, that Lala appeared in our lives and left a path of destruction even in the phone system. Welcome to Hawaii.
1: Thank you so much. Oh, my gosh. I'm happy that we are connected.
0: We are connected as long as it lasts. Here we go. You are, just to introduce you to people who might not know the smooth jazz genre, Lindsay Webster is a chart-topping jazz singer, songwriter, recording artist. She blends jazz, R&B, and pop, which made her the most recognizable voice in smooth jazz. She made Billboard history with a hit single, became the first vocal-driven song, I guess, actually, to reach number one in the Billboard Contemporary Jazz chart. You did that.
1: That's right. That's right. You know, because smooth jazz is pretty much an instrumental genre, so being a vocal there is kind of a rarity. So when all that happened, it was just, you know, breaking records, and suddenly everyone knows the words to my songs, and I'm traveling all over. It was really cool.
0: From total obscurity as a kid to world famous. We just played a clip of Back to Your Heart, and you have an amazing voice, an amazing talent. When did you know you wanted to be a singer? Did you sing in church or one of those things that got you started?
1: Well, my brother is 10 years older than I am, and he always had some version of a band, and there was always like live music around me. My mom had a big record collection, so there was a big love for music all the time. My dad can kind of sing anything or play anything, you know, nothing to like a professional standard, but you know, it was just always music around, and I just really, my heart was drawn to it. My whole being was drawn to it, and I was just always singing something. I grew up playing the cello. I was just obsessed, really.
0: Cello. Well, okay. Do you ever get to play the cello on stage?
1: You know, I haven't brought it into what I do now, just because it's been so long since I was, like, really playing it. And but I've played it on a couple of songs on albums and stuff, so yeah.
0: Well, it comes and goes, doesn't it? It's like, okay, you got to practice. That's the problem. And you've got something that works, so stick with it. You're going to be with us on our Saturday morning show at Limelight.
1: Yes. I'm so excited.
0: It's a wonderful venue, and Limelight Hawaii Saturday morning for our Saturday morning show, and you will show the people what you've got.
1: You
0: have an amazing voice. And
1: 9:30 a.m. so it'll be a little but it'll be okay.
0: Oh, you can do it. Well, it's 5 o'clock somewhere, okay? That's the good news. And Saturday evening show is going to be at the Blue Note in Waikiki at the Outrigger. Yes. Of course, that's a 6:30 show and a 9 o'clock show. You're going to do all of the things that made you famous and made you made the audiences sing along with you.
1: We're gonna be doing some original stuff, you know, maybe some covers. It's just my piano player and I were doing kind of an intimate duo performance, which we don't get to do all the time. So I'm really looking forward to doing that kind of a set. That's kind of actually how we started off, is just doing duo shows together. So it's fun to go back to our roots every now and again.
0: And then you play big venues every now and then. And do you go to all the Blue Notes?
1: You know, I've been to the Tokyo Blue Note, they had one up in Napa, they just closed down. So I've done a couple. I still haven't done LA and New York, which are kind of bucket list ones. We're just making our rounds, you know.
0: Where's your home these days?
1: I live in Woodstock, New York.
0: In Woodstock? Really?
1: Yeah.
0: The Woodstock we know and love from 1969?
1: Yeah, I grew up here.
0: Good heavens, good for you. That makes you an East Coast girl, probably, mostly?
1: Yeah, that's it. And my husband is from L.A., so, you know, we've got, like, the dueling sides.
0: Oh, jeez. East Coast, West Coast? Oh.
1: Yeah, we've got a rivalry, you know? Yeah, like, better watch out.
0: some wears red, some wears blue. Don't do that, okay? Our Saturday morning show is going to be great. You're going to enjoy meeting some of these people that we've got on the show with you. It's going to be really a well-done show. LimelightHawaii.com for that. We're almost sold out on that one, but we want you to really have a great, comfortable time at the Blue Note that night, Saturday, with two shows. For that, you have to go to BlueNoteHawaii.com. And anything you want to say to... Have you been to Hawaii before?
1: No, this is my first time.
0: What?
1: I know. I'm so excited. I can't wait. I imagine the pictures don't do it justice, so I can't wait to spend some time. They're actually going to be spending some time a few days after, you know, we're going to Maui.
0: So oh, good for you.
1: Relaxing.
0: Okay, good for you. That's fantastic. Spend lots of money. We need your economic help, okay?
1: All right, well, then we have to sell some tickets.
0: And you will. BlueNoteHawaii.com. Lindsay Webster, it'll be great meeting you on Saturday, and I know you're going to have a wonderful time in Hawaii. Thanks for
1: Absolutely. For
0: getting together with us.
1: Sure, thanks for your time. I appreciate
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3: 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Oil is $86. 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It'd be nice to get it down into the threes again. Bitcoin's at 65,000 and the Dow Jones up 115 points. 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We'll keep bringing these numbers to you next time at 9.
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16: 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Or maybe you're thinking of selling a car, but don't

0: See, we had booked a flight to Planet Sweetie, and there was this Lala thing that happened. We had to reschedule. For right now, it's time to go there.
1: Sweetie is no longer in La La Land.
0: Sweetie was never in La La Land.
1: I was never.
0: Never went out.
1: No. I think it's because I got exempted for being struck by lightning a couple years ago.
0: Her home was completely, literally destroyed by lightning. They had to go through there, take it down to the studs, rewire the whole place. When was this? 12, 13?
1: 12 years ago.
0: 12 years
1: ago.
0: It's
1: crazy. But I tell you something. I did have a generator. I was completely prepared. I had generators, batteries, lights, everything. So,
0: she bid on a generator at the Kapi'olani Radiothon.
1: Yes, I did. And I got a great generator. I always wanted one. But my son got to use it because they didn't have power.
0: Of course. Well,
1: so
0: somebody's
1: sharing
0: got
1: is caring. Help out your neighbors.
0: Well, wait a minute. That means you had TV. What'd you watch?
1: Oh, my gosh. I watched everything on TV. I watched Ride or Die.
0: Oh, that's good.
1: Oh, that was fantastic. I watched the first couple episodes of Reacher.
0: Reacher, okay.
1: I love it. And I watched my entire Korean drama, Agent Kim Reactivated.
0: And speaking on behalf of all the people who lost power and couldn't do any of those things and were sweltering in the 96% humidity.
1: Boy, it was hot, but I had my air conditioned too. But I want to say congratulations to my niece. We had her graduation party on Saturday.
0: Nice. How'd you do that? Party on Saturday.
1: Yes, we had a party on Saturday.
0: With a generator.
1: With a generator.
0: Okay.
1: It started off great and then the lights went out, but we had generators to back up. So the party continued and then we all went home safely.
0: There's going to be a party this weekend. Woo! I guess you know about. It's called our Saturday morning show. And only 3 days to go.
1: Yes. I want you to know we have really good entertainment.
0: Oh, we do.
1: Hiawatha.
0: Number one group in Hawaii right now.
1: My granddaughter loved them so much that on her 9th birthday, she had a Hiawatha birthday. She has Hiawatha hats, Hiawatha shirts. It's a big deal.
0: I'll
1: Hiawatha's
0: bet she comes
1: amazing.
0: With Auntie Sweetie this Saturday, yes. Then, because they're going to be down there. Wonderful breakfast. You got to get a ticket from limelighthawaii.com. Get it fast. I would not recommend waiting until Friday.
1: It's going to be great. I hope to see you guys on Saturday.
0: And then, of course, next April, there's this little cruise we're taking. Oh, man. This is going to be a whopper of a cruise. If you have some special clients you want to impress, an affinity group of some kind.
1: I called all my friends and family. I said, you guys got to come join us because this cruise line is amazing.
0: This is a bucket list cruise.
1: They have butler service, right? On
0: every room.
1: Every room. I can't wait for my specialty mochas everywhere. I went online and I looked at all the things that's in there. It's really amazing. And my friend said he's going to call his butler Siri. So he can go, Siri, get me a mocha.
0: Everything is included on these. Go to Crazy Cruiser, because that's what we want you to be. CrazyCruiser.com.
1: 14 days, or you can do, for some people who don't have that many days.
0: Oh, seven. Do the split it in half.
1: Split it in half.
0: Exactly. We understand a lot of people have to work. Wait a minute, we're working.
1: Yes.
0: Sort of.
1: And I finally get to see the Sagrada Familia.
0: It's completed. Done. They finished it after 100 years.
1: I went 20 years ago. And
0: that's that weird-looking cathedral in Barcelona.
1: It looks like the Hanes under our Fruit of the Looms. That's what it reminds me of.
0: Strange.
1: I can't wait.
0: Who brought us all of this?
1: My wonderful friends over at Aloha Pacific Federal Credit Union. Ooh, I love them.
0: You already oohed, and it's time for you to say aloha, sweetie.
1: Aloha, sweetie.
0: And she'll be back at 10 o'clock right here.
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5: KSSK Radio, oh yes, it is Wednesday. It's August 19th. Birthday for Bubba today, Mandy.
6: Would that be referring to former President Bill Clinton?
5: The one and only William Jefferson Clinton is 80 years old.
7: I can't believe I made it to 80 years old.
5: Thank you, sir. Thank you for coming on the program. Before we get going with actually local news and everything else, we know that there's one thing on everyone's mind. When does the chaos from Lala stop? Well, we've got the man who could explain that right here, Darren Pye from Hawaiian Electric. You guys are doing an amazing job. You got another 10,000 people yesterday on Oahu. Is that right?
8: Yes, that's right. Thanks for the time this morning. You know, our crews made significant progress yesterday and even more progress overnight. On Oahu, we've got nearly everyone who was affected by Lala back and restored. There are still some customers. We'll have an official update coming out shortly this morning. But, nearly all of the customers who were affected by Lala on Oahu have been restored. The same goes for Maui County as well. On the Big Island, on Hawaii Island is the concern because there are some remote areas or areas that were really severely damaged by the storm. And those are going to take a much longer, up to 2 weeks or so, we expect. Wow. In some parts of Puna, North and South Kohala, the southern part of Kau, Na'alehu, Punalu, Kilauea. These areas that got a lot of storm damage, there are issues with access over there. And so, unfortunately, we have to let those customers know that to be prepared for an extended outage.
5: Wow, that is, well, it's brutal over there. That's why you've got some really inaccessible parts of Puna and Hamakua and like that. And on Maui, it's a little better. And on Oahu, I guess it's pretty much done. But the thing is, if you don't already have the Hawaiian Electric app on your phone, get it on your phone. And you should report an out. If you're still out, you should report it. Because sometimes they will not know exactly that you personally are out, or maybe there's a clump of two or three houses that are out. They wouldn't know that if the rest of the area is on. So they can help you out, but the only way to do it is if you report your outage. How many do you think are probably left on Oahu at this point?
8: I would say, it's a much smaller number, a few thousand or so. That's just me estimating. We'll have an official number coming out shortly this morning. But it is really, a testament to really the cooperation of all of the emergency response agencies. They have worked very closely with us to coordinate this work, to clear the way for us, to make sure that our crews can get where they need to go, with the patience of our customers and their support. And, our crews have been out there nonstop, and we really want to, just mahalo everyone who's been so supportive of us.
5: Send a shaka to the Hawaiian Electric people if they come by in a truck, because they have been working like crazy now ever since before the weekend, actually. And if you are without power, please report it so that they know. Otherwise, there is a chance they might not. You had, as of yesterday, 30 transmission and sub-transmission lines affected by the storm. I take it you've restored almost all of those?
8: No, we're continuing to work on those. A lot of the work has been completed. I don't have an update on the number of lines that are still in progress. But those are, you know, as we've been talking about, those are critical portions of the grid. They make up the backbone of the electric grid on each island.
5: Right.
8: So, you know, that's still a priority, and we're, you know, working around the clock to get that done. I just want to circle back to what you were saying about asking customers to report their outages. You're absolutely correct. If you're still without power, please let us know. And, you know, for the reasons that you were just saying, you know, there may be restoration efforts that took place in your area already. And, you know, maybe your home or maybe a small cluster of homes has a very specific problem that needs some extra attention. So please report that to us so we can make sure that we have your problem logged and, you know, we can get somebody to you.
5: That's great. Yes. You can do it on a computer if you have a laptop with still has power.
8: Or you can call our trouble line on Oahu. That's 1-855-304-1212.
5: That assumes that you have some cell service, which a lot of people still don't, but that's, you know, just do the best you can.
8: There's still a few people with landlines out there.
5: Every now and then you find one. You're right. Darren, thank you very much. Yeah. Would you call us back later in the morning if you get any updates or interesting facts and figures, okay?
8: Okay, we'll do.
5: Appreciate it. Darren Pye from Hawaiian Electric, the man of the hour. And let's start with Canada. You folks in Canada, you know that we've been having this little squabble, right, about Canada and tariffs. Things were unfair for the United States for a long time, and in effect, Canada has admitted that. The tariffs that were going to get bigger at midnight were canceled because Canada said, okay, let's talk about this. And the president says, we have a deal. What kind of deal is that? Well, it's about tariffs and about things that they were doing that they're not going to do anymore. Canada pulled all American liquor from their stores last year. They said it was because of what we did, but what we did was because of what they did. And so all of those things will be taken care of. Plus, the one thing that they wanted to also talk about was the Keystone Pipeline. That is a way to get oil from where the oil is, way up there in the north, down into America, where it will lower your price of gasoline and everything else that comes from oil, which is amazingly a good idea for virtually everyone, right? So the deal is now the Keystone Pipeline, long dead. The environmentalists kept winning on that one. It is alive, and we hope well, because both countries want that to happen. Midterm elections yesterday. Midterm elections coming up in 76 days. We had some primaries yesterday. The polls were all over the place, though, this time. Want to know why? Because the polls are basically BS. The company behind one recent poll showed the mayor of Los Angeles, Karen Bass, with a 12-point lead over Nithya Raman for L.A. mayor, and showed her getting most of the support was from Spencer Pratt, was the guy whose house burned down, was just burning it up, and probably would have won the election if mysteriously some votes were found at the last minute. Happens, doesn't it? Anyway, now this company says, you know what? That poll was fake. That was intended as a social experiment to see how a poll could spread in the media without any verification. And it did. They also did the poll in Wisconsin that had that crazy-eyed socialist lady, what was her name? Francesca Hong, up by 20 points. She lost. All bogus, all just to see if they were going to see it repeated in the media, and they did. Quote from this company, we are not seeking publicity in our declining interviews. I'll bet they are. Anything else going on? Yeah, Dr. Fauci. Terry Moran, remember him from ABC News? He's a podcaster now, but he used to be one of their top people at ABC News. He says ABC News killed the truth about the COVID lab leak story because Fauci asked him to. Yeah, everybody knew it was a lab leak, not some infected butcher shop in Wuhan, right? Dr. Fauci called ABC News. Can you please kill that story? And they did. And now we know why Dr. Fauci took the fifth. One of his senior advisors just pleaded guilty to conspiracy for defrauding the United States. Yeah, they shredded a whole bunch of emails they shouldn't have done and some other things. This guy's looking for jail time right now. And Dr. Fauci also deleted emails. He wasn't supposed to do that. New York, as you know, has a crazy mayor. His name is Zoran Mondami. They're one step closer to opening the city-run grocery store. When the government runs a grocery store, you folks in New York City, do you want to know what it looks like? My wife actually took some pictures yesterday of what the shelves looked like at some of the supermarkets. It's going to look like that because there are a whole bunch of things didn't get onto the supermarket shelves until late yesterday. And that's the way it's going to be. UC Berkeley, a math prof there, says she has to teach fractions to calculus students because the standards in California have fallen so far. The kids are taking calculus in college. They don't know fractions. One San Francisco high school that has a 94% flunk rate on math has California's highest University of California Berkeley acceptance rate. How does that happen? Dow Jones, guess we better check that.
9: And that's good. It's actually up 124 points right now at 53,467.
5: Okay, Mandy, what do you have for us?
6: Well, Mike, the Hawaii Department of Human Services has announced SNAP recipients can't be reimbursed for food lost during Hurricane Lala. Assistance is available for current SNAP recipients who disposed of food due to power outages or flooding. They must submit a written statement reporting the loss within 10 days of the incident through DHS's website. And amid lingering outages, Spectrum is opening 3,000 Wi-Fi access points across Hawaii. While thousands of customers have regained service, the company says its network depends on electricity and equipment attached to utility poles. Hawaiian Electric expects to restore service to about 95% of affected customers by Friday. A pedestrian is recovering after being hit by a Honolulu police vehicle just before 1 a.m. yesterday. The officer was going west on South Baratania Street when he struck a 57-year-old man attempting to cross outside of a marked crosswalk. He was taken to a hospital in serious condition. Finally, the partial collapse of a restaurant ceiling injured four elderly women in Kaimuki yesterday. Three suffered minor injuries and declined transport, while the fourth was taken to an emergency room in stable condition. The restaurant will remain closed until further notice.
5: I have a happy story because we deserve one.
6: Yes.
9: Yes.
5: New Jersey Transit. That's the actual train. It's a transit train, you know, with actual nice seats. It's not like a subway or a bus. And there's a bathroom in there and all that, right? Lady lost her wedding band. Lost her ring last month. She was drying her hands in a bathroom. She may have taken her ring off. I'm not exactly.
9: Or very vigorously drying her hands.
5: Something like that. Gets back to her seat. She goes, uh-oh, where's my ring? Mm. And the ring is an heirloom. It dates back like 125 years.
6: Oh, no.
5: Yeah, grandma's ring or great-grandma's ring. Has engraved initials that match the nicknames she and her husband used for each other. And it was gone. New Jersey Transit maintenance teams felt her pain, took the train out of service, went through the entire toilet infrastructure.
6: What?
5: I just hope they were wearing hazmat suits and gloves and washed their hands very carefully afterward. They got it back. She reunited with the gold band earlier this week.
9: Well, I hope they watched that very thoroughly as well.
6: So you know how I always say I want to know the journey?
9: Yes. Yeah.
6: I'm good on this. I'm
7: good. Not this one.
6: Yeah.
5: Okay.
6: Not this
5: one. Okay.
6: Keep it to yourself, Ring.
5: Yeah, no details on that necessary. Mostly cloudy today, they're saying. Okay. They're saying mostly cloudy.
9: They out here saying.
5: 85 degrees will be a high, a beautiful trade wind day with humidity down even more from yesterday. That's it.
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5: 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Abbey Carpet. Hey, join them. Drop by, say hi. They're on Nimitz Highway, right there in Evil A, right across the street from the Lehigh Bakery. Tell them we said hi as well. KSSK Radio, it's 918.

0: Taylor Swift, who will not be at Limelight this Saturday morning for our Saturday morning show, but she's about the only one who won't be there. We got Bobby Madero from Mauna Lua. We got High Water, biggest name in Hawaii entertainment right now. The Elevations, Glenn Medeiros. He can dish on what happened with Lyric on Big Brother on CBS. Tavana's going to be one of their most electric performers in Hawaii. Talked to Lindsay Webster just a little while ago. Smooth jazz, the most recognizable voice in smooth jazz. Charming lady. Loved her. Lindsay is in New York right now. She'll be flying in on Friday for our Saturday morning show and then Saturday evening at the Blue Note. It's going to be a wonderful show. If you'd like to be a part of it, you only have about two more days. We'll call it three, but by Friday, all the seats could be gone. We're capped at 200 people for this one. Breakfast is great. What you can do after you have breakfast, after you enjoy the show, walk on over, because you can walk from where Limelight Hawaii is. That's right at the Ala Moana Hotel. Just go across the street to the convention center. The Made in Hawaii Festival's there. 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KSSK Radio. And as you know, we try to keep people in the state of Hawaii. I'm doing everything I can to try to keep. I lost all my kids to the mainland. I had every kid, every grandkid over here. Lost them all in the last 6 years. Priced out of paradise. Because they're all independent. They want to do, seek their own fortune, as the old fairy tales used to say. And they want to do it themselves. So they're all over the place. Don't let this happen to you. You don't have to, you know. The idea is keep the medical professionals, especially. There's a whole bunch of professions. I got a deal for you. If you have a kid in one of these professions, nurse, medical professional, lab technician, something like direct care, healthcare, teachers, educators, police officers, law enforcement, water safety officers, there's even more on the list, EMTs, for example. There's a new program, and we have just the thing for you. How would you like to live in Kaka'ako? It's kind of where the future is. It's a cool place. 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
7: Mostly cloudy skies and isolated showers today with a high of 85. Trades, 10 to 15, gusts up to 22. Tonight, partly cloudy, steady trades, and a low of 78.
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0: That is one of the greatest commercials of all time.
10: It is. I don't like the new mascot, Liberty Bibbidi. I don't get that.
0: It's absurd. It's absurd, which is why I thought, that's actually...
10: But I like the guy saying Liberty Bibbidi.
0: Liberty
10: That's
0: Bibbidi.
10: Classic.
0: And the girl who
10: right.
0: didn't get anything right either. Folks, coming up next, Michael Evans himself.
10: Oh,
0: Mike
10: wow.
0: Evans' report is next. And what?
10: Wow, I was wondering where he's been.
0: That's our emotional support rooster, Jess. I thought he blew away.
10: Well, he said he was just getting back from Kauai. So you took a little trip over there? Oh, I see. It was an unintentional trip.
0: I see. He got swept into it.
10: He said he went to bed Saturday night and woke up Sunday morning on Kauai.
0: You. Lala had
10: Lala.
0: Her way with her.
10: Yes.
0: Him.
10: Yeah.
0: Oh, my gosh. Oh, geez. He got Lala'd. That is a long trip.
10: Yeah.
0: Okay.
10: That is.
0: That's good. We're glad you're safe and still interrupting the show.
10: Right.
0: Folks, if that happens to you, if your radio show gets interrupted by chickens, remember that there are windows that could help you with that by keeping out the noise, keeping in the air conditioning, if any, for you recently. 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Good people and good times. This is KSSK Radio, and we... What?
10: Oh, it's Wednesday. He has no idea what day of the week it is. It's Wednesday, Jess.
0: Oh, really? That was quite a trip
10: he
0: took.
10: That's how bad it was.
0: Oh, I understand now.
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0: 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He doesn't know what day it is. I don't either sometimes. 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
4: Michael W. Perry. Hey, good morning, Hawaii. Welcome to Wednesday, just a couple more days for Aloha Friday. Unfortunately, we start off with more sad news. This is the latest on the Hayden Panettiere's death. The apartment where she died was rented by her boyfriend, Brian Hickerson, and his brother, Zach. As I told you yesterday, now confirmed. And both of them were in the apartment when she died. The New York Post reported that Hayden flew to South Carolina with her boyfriend and a bag full of drugs. Hayden's estranged mother has said that she begged Hayden to please stay away from Brian because he was trouble, bad news. Brian, the boyfriend, countered on TMZ that Hayden's mom was, and I quote, "the worst human being that I've ever met, and she can go to hell," end quote. By the way, Hayden's mother, estranged mother, is Leslie Vogel, 68-year-old, very respected, well-liked actress. On the other hand, Brian, the boyfriend, has been arrested 12 times, including multiple guilty pleas for felony domestic violence, assault, felony drug charges, just to name a few, and is currently on probation. So which one of the two of them do you want to believe? The official cause of Hayden's death will be released in 6 to 8 weeks minimum after all laboratory and full autopsy reports are released. Okay, on a much happier note, Malibu real estate news. Since Donald Trump will be out of office at the end of 2028, that means his son-in-law, Jared Kushner, who's working in his administration, will also be out of a gig. Scoop, Jared and wife Ivanka Trump are planning to move to Malibu. In fact, they already have feelers out there looking. And one house of interest is the $38 million Malibu mansion for sale by Pittsburgh Steelers quarterback Aaron Rodgers, who bought the property as an investment about 5 or 6 years ago. Oh, Kamala Harris just bought a home in Malibu a few months ago. But I guess Kamala Harris's home must be in a real dumpy area since it only cost $8.2 million. I guess that's considered a bad part of Malibu. $8.2 million. Prince Harry and Meghan Markle are selling their Malibu home since all of their neighbors apparently don't like them. They will not associate with them at all, including Justin and Hailey Bieber. Also, Jada Pinkett Smith. And by the way, despite still being married to Will Smith, Jada Pinkett Smith lives alone and owns that Malibu house all by herself. It's in her name alone. Will Smith actually lives in a home that he owns in Beverly Hills, but they're still married. More Prince Harry and Meghan news. You know, they produced the documentary Cookie Queens earlier this year, released not long ago. It's called one of the biggest movie flops of the year. Hollywood calls the two of them, Prince Harry and Meghan, as far as Hollywood is concerned, business poison. Business poison. Hey, and don't forget, Little League World Series. It all gets underway tonight on ESPN. Have a great day. We'll do it again tomorrow. Mike Evans, aloha. See ya.
0: 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Bengals, you're 2 days late, but we'll take a manic Monday. Don't want to really relive that one.

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2: KSSK Radio, it's Jim and the Geek. It is Wednesday, despite what Jess thinks. Hey, I want to remind you about our friends at City Mill. We've been talking about the fall garden sale that's been going on all month long. And remember, City Mill's been proudly locally owned since 1899. Well, you got to check out the fall garden sale. Huge savings on all your lawn and yard essentials. And there might be some things that you need to clean up after this past weekend, right? In fact, one of the things, $40 rebate on a 50-gallon rain barrel. That would have been nice to have had, I don't know, say Saturday into Sunday. 15% off True Organics and Fertilome fertilizers, garden pavers, reed fencing all on sale. And they've got a couple of great garden expos coming up for you as well. This weekend, in fact, Friday, they're going to be at the City Mill Pearl City from 9 a.m. to noon. In fact, Sweetie will be out there for that. And then Saturday, they'll be at the City Mill in Hawaii Kai from 9 a.m. to noon. All the experts are going to be out there. And I know somebody in my house who could use experts on plants and gardening. She's great if you give her cut flowers and making an arrangement. But you give her something live, it won't last for very long. So maybe we need to go talk to the experts. They've got them there. Again, that is at the City Mill Pearl City, Friday from 9 a.m. to noon, and Hawaii Kai City Mill, that is Saturday from 9 a.m. to noon. So go check them out. Prizes and giveaways, too, by the way. Hey, if you need anything, try check City Mill. They've got 8 stores across Oahu.
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8: I got very cheerful because it reminded me of that such a joyous time in my life. 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And it was such a wonderful time. I mean, everything just clicked cozy. We were very happy people. There were no arguments. Everybody got on with each other. Our producer was, and Bernie were our fifth and sixth members of the band. It was such a joyous experience to be so young, so successful, and still have the hunger to be even more successful. And this is the album that really launched me. I was very successful up to then, but this one launched me into another level of success.
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0: holidays. 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

on Wednesday. Sweetie Pagar with you on 92.3 KSSK. Oh, it's going to be a great day already. Are you ready to sing and dance with me? Because I got all of Hawaii's feel-good favorites standing by. This one going out to Kathy Perry, Oganeku, and the gang over at Webco. Listening at work. Time to go up, up, up with Huntrex.

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Mahalo nui for listening to 92.3 KSSK. I am Sweetie Picaro. This one's for BJ Kodama. Here's Adele. I let it fall.

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I am Sweetie Picard. Got to give a shout out to Ashley and the state workers in Coppola. Here's Ella Langley. Be her. Thanks for listening.

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I am Sweetie Picard, and if you need a reason to listen, we're giving away a whole bunch of things. Coming up at 1 o'clock, your chance to win a trip for two to Las Vegas, $1,000 spending money, and tickets to our iHeartRadio Music Festival. Good luck. Now, that's a reason, right? I am Sweetie Picaro. 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I just want to rule my life, okay? Happy Aloha Wednesday.

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You got me, Sweetie Picaro, on 92.3 KSSK. And if you want to join us on our next KSSK Crazy Cruise, it's crazycruiser.com. I know, I think of our cruise every time I hear this song. Not that this would ever happen on our cruise, all right? Here's Celine Dion, the love theme from Titanic.

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Hope you're singing and dancing with me, Sweetie Picaro, because I got all of Hawaii's feel-good favorites of yesterday and today. And the nationwide keyword coming up at 1 o'clock for your chance to win a trip or two to Las Vegas, $1,000 spending money, and tickets to our iHeartRadio Music Festival happening September 18th and 19th. 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

0: Oh, Kelly Clarkson on 92.3 KSSK, Hawaii's feel-good favorites of yesterday and today. I am Sweetie McCarl. Hope you're singing and dancing with me. I got to send a shout-out to all of the wonderful teachers. Yes, Teta Tao and all of his teachers, Miss Cheryl, Miss Honey, Miss Denise, all working hard, singing and dancing with our Keiki, taking such good care of them. 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I love them. 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Hi, Teta Tao. Jamma loves you so much.
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0: Night Hawaii. It's a Saturday morning broadcast. It's going to be incredible. You can join Michael W. Perry, Karen Kiavi Hawaii, and myself. We have an incredible breakfast buffet, live entertainment, including High Wada, jazz star Lindsay Webster, Glenn Medeiros, Tavana, Bobby Madero of Mauna Lua, the cast of Jagged Little Pill at Manoa Valley Theater, the Elevations, and so much more. 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
1: From the KSSK News Center, I'm Mandy Suganuma. Some residents face major challenges as prolonged power outages leave them in the dark. Among them are occupants of Canterbury Place, a 41-story luxury condo on Ala Moana Boulevard. Tenants are navigating the high-rise in the dark and hauling buckets of water in for flushing toilets, washing dishes, and keeping clean. A pedestrian is recovering after being hit by a Honolulu police vehicle just before 1 a.m. yesterday. The officer was going west on South Beretania Street when he struck a 57-year-old man attempting to cross outside of a marked crosswalk. The man was taken to a hospital in serious condition. And President Trump has paused a planned wave of tariffs set to hit Canada at midnight. In a social media post, Trump said he paused the 50% duties for 3 days because, pending final documentation, the two countries have a deal. He offered no specifics about the agreement. From the KSSK News Center, I'm Mandy Suganuma.
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Peter Cetera, The Glory of Love, 92.3 KSSK. I swear I just watched this because my grandkids watch Karate Kid. I am Sweetie Vergaro. Here is Sam Smith and Normani.

0: I know you with Taylor Swift on 92.3 KSSK, Hawaii's feel-good favorites of yesterday and today. Hope you're feeling great. Are you feeling great today? It is hump day! Woo! Oh, we're halfway there, halfway until the weekend. I am Sweetie Vaccaro, and I'm super excited because you know what? Where I'm going to be on Friday. I know it is statehood day, and a lot of people will have the day off. I hope you come join me. I'm going to be at Waimalu Shopping Center City Mill for their City Mill's annual Fall Garden Expo. Me and the KSSK crew, we're going to be there from 9 a.m. to 12 noon this Friday. You know why I'm excited? Because I am a garden enthusiast. So I love it. I love plants. I love everything about it. There's going to be best plants, garden experts, because I need them so I don't kill my plants, decor and gardening tools. I love, love, love it. We're going to be giving away prizes. Don't forget 10% off on soil. 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I'm going to be there from 9 to 12 noon. Come on. Get all your gardening needs and more plants. Woohoo! All right, John Legend, Extreme, Justin Timberlake, Teddy Swims, and Bruno Mars all on deck on 92.3
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Hawaii on 92.3 KSSK. I am Sweetie Bacaro playing all of Hawaii's feel-good favorites of yesterday and today. Coming up at 1 o'clock, your chance to win a trip or two to Las Vegas, $1,000, and tickets to our iHeartRadio Music Festival. Oh, and birthday shout-outs coming up next. Here's Post Malone and Morgan Wallen.

0: Olivia Dean with Man I Need on 92.3 KSSK. I am Sweet of a Girl playing all of Hawaii's feel-good favorites of yesterday and today. It is birthday celebration time. Woohoo! And if you are celebrating your birthday today, ha'olilaha now, a very special birthday shout-out to the one and only Mr. Michael W. Perry. Oh, yes. I've been blessed to have worked with him for almost 40 years, and he is celebrating a birthday today. Hope you get tons of wine today, all right? Boku wine for you, Mr. Perry. It's also Ramsey Wharton's birthday, Dan Cook, Maya Kalaikai, and Julie Stow. Julie is my cousin, all right? So let's sing happy birthday to you. Happy birthday. Ha'olilaha now.
1: From the KSSK News Center, I'm Mandy Suganuma. Following Hurricane Lala, officials are urging Hawaii residents to file insurance claims. Residents should immediately contact insurers about damage to homes, vehicles, or personal property. Officials also recommend saving receipts and confirming filing and documentation deadlines. 40 Oahu voters are challenging the results of a Honolulu City Council election in Hawaii's Supreme Court. They say officials disenfranchised them by disqualifying Tommy Waters over term limits after voting began. Waters finished second behind Trevor Ozawa, and plaintiffs want both candidates on the November 3rd ballot. And flood watches are impacting millions in the Midwest. There are dangerous repeat threats to areas that were just hit by catastrophic flooding last week. The Midwest and Ohio Valley are in the bullseye today. From the KSSK News Center, I'm Mandy Suganuma.
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0: habits lead to you. Oh, Ed Sheeran, no bad habits here, just feel-good favorites of yesterday and today. I am Sweetie Picaro, and our iHeartRadio Music Festival, presented by Capital One, is back, happening September 18th and 19th at the T-Mobile Arena in Las Vegas. Woohoo! You could be there. 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Good luck. All right, more feel-good favorites up next. Katy Perry, Simple Minds, Louis Capaldi, and Van Morrison on 92.3 KSSK.
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18: 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Was that scary to walk away from such a stable career?
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Capaldi on 92.3 KSSK, Hawaii's feel-good favorites of yesterday and today. You got me, Sweetie Pecan, on this hump day, Aloha Wednesday. The nationwide keyword is Vegas. 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

0: randomly choosing Texas. 92.3 KSSK. Marla Nui franging out with me, Sweetie Bacaro, on this hump day. Aloha Wednesday. Gotta send a shout out to one of my good friends, Robin McLean. Thanks for listening, Robin. Hope you're having a phenomenal day. You better be singing and dancing with me though, okay? Just say yes. How about joining us and choosing to be with us this Saturday morning over at Limelight Hawaii? It's Michael W. Perry, Karen Keaviavai. Yes, Auntie Karen's going to be there. She's always so much fun. And myself. An amazing breakfast buffet. But our lineup of entertainment, incredible. Hiawatha, jazz superstar Lindsay Webster, Glenn Medeiros, Tavana, Bobby Madero of Mauna Loa. So much entertainment, so much prizes, so much fun, okay? 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